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It's officially a Wednesday evening with Greg O. Back with you all the way until midnight. Thank you once again to Bill Dyke for kicking off the evening. I got hits on the way this hour from the Monkees, from Aerosmith, but right now, from right across the border, straight from Gary, Indiana, it's Michael Jackson with Rock With You, 92.7 WVLI.

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0: 92.7 WVLI, the greatest hits of all time. Greg O back till midnight on a Wednesday night, the middle of your work week. We got hits on the way from Chicago, the Rolling Stones, and much more. 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
4: Will be true and cloudy for the overnight hours ahead of a big low pressure system that's moving in from the Central Plains. That'll be getting here tomorrow. In the meantime, some clouds and mid-50s for the overnight low. Showers and a few thunderstorms are likely by midday and through the afternoon hours on Thursday. Mid-60s on the high. Pretty wet weather on Thursday night and Friday. Showers will be likely. Friday's high in the mid-50s and then sunny and cool for the weekend. I'm meteorologist Steve Hamilton.
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92.7 WVLI, the greatest hits of all time. Just past 7 o'clock on this beautiful Wednesday evening. A little bit overcast, but we still got hits on the way. 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

92.7 WVLI, the greatest hits of all time. The middle of your 7 o'clock hour. Greg O, back till midnight on this Wednesday. We made it through the middle of your work week. You know what? We've got something for you every weekday. We'll talk about that coming up in the 8 o'clock hour. We've also got more hits on the way this hour from the Beatles, the Rolling Stones. But right now, it's time to take care of business. Bachman Turner Overdrive on 92.7 WVLI, the greatest hits of

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11: We'll be turning cloudy for the overnight hours ahead of a big low pressure system that's moving in from the Central Plains. That'll be getting here tomorrow. In the meantime, some clouds and mid-50s for the overnight low. Showers and a few thunderstorms are likely by midday and through the afternoon hours on Thursday. Mid-60s on the high. Pretty wet weather on Thursday night and Friday. Showers will be likely. Friday's high in the mid-50s and then sunny and cool for the weekend. I'm meteorologist Steve Hamilton.
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1: NBC News Radio, I'm Scott Carr. An ICE agent could face felony charges after allegedly running over a man in Houston. The DA in Harris County, Sean Tare, says this week's surveillance video suggests an agent deliberately struck 48-year-old Miguel Pera Hernandez, leaving him hospitalized with serious leg injuries. The DA's office says ICE agents blocked police investigators from examining the SUV. Pope Leo's first public message since his lung cancer surgery yesterday thanks Catholics for their prayers. The 71-year-old pontiff asked followers to continue praying for him. The Vatican says Leo's recovery is progressing normally. The midterms are just 20 days out, and President Trump continues campaigning today in Montana, appearing in Kalispell for a rally with congressional candidate Aaron Flint. There's a new sunscreen option for the first time in more than a quarter century, with the FDA's approval of the active ingredient bemotrizinol, or BEMT. Scott Carr, NBC News Radio.
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92.7 WVLI, the greatest hits of all time. Just past 8 o'clock on this beautiful Wednesday evening. A little bit overcast after all that rain, but still rolling with Creedence Clearwater. 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Welcome.

0: 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Of course, it's Bill Dyke Monday through Friday on 92.7 WVLI, the greatest hits of all time.
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3: Will be too cloudy for the overnight hours ahead of a big low pressure system that's moving in from the Central Plains. That'll be getting here tomorrow. In the meantime, some clouds and mid-50s for the overnight low. Showers and a few thunderstorms are likely by midday and through the afternoon hours on Thursday. Mid-60s on the high. Pretty wet weather on Thursday night and Friday. Showers will be likely. Friday's high in the mid-50s and then sunny and cool for the weekend. I'm meteorologist Steve Hamilton.
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92.7 WVLI, the greatest hits of all time. It's a Wednesday night. It's Greg O. back till midnight here on this beautiful Wednesday, overcast Wednesday. I still like overcast. We still got hits on the way this hour from Men at Work. We've got Stevie Wonder on the way as well. But right now, here's the Thompson Twins. Here's Hold Me Now. Back on a beautiful Monday, actually Wednesday, 92.7 WVLI, the greatest hits of all time.

92.7 WVLI, the greatest hits of all time. Greg O, reminding you to stop by the Riverside Tent at the Kankakee Farmers Market this Saturday, honoring Breast Cancer Awareness Month. Of course, our very own Bill Dyke will be out there. 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
4: Will be turning cloudy for the overnight hours ahead of a big low pressure system that's moving in from the central plains. That'll be getting here tomorrow. In the meantime, some clouds and mid-50s for the overnight low. Showers and a few thunderstorms are likely by midday and through the afternoon hours on Thursday. Mid-60s on the high. Pretty wet weather on Thursday night and Friday. Showers will be likely. Friday's high in the mid-50s and then sunny and cool for the weekend. I'm meteorologist Steve Hamilton.
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1: NBC News Radio, I'm Scott Carr. Pope Leo is thanking Catholics for their prayers in his first public message since undergoing lung cancer surgery. In a statement today, the 71-year-old pontiff asked followers to continue praying for him. Vatican officials say the Pope's recovery is progressing normally. An ICE agent could face felony charges after allegedly running over a man in Houston. The DA in Harris County says surveillance video suggests an agent deliberately struck 48-year-old Miguel Pera Hernandez, leaving him hospitalized with serious leg injuries. ICE says the crash was an accident. County prosecutors are now presenting the case to a grand jury. 4 days after a man fell to his death from a roller coaster, Six Flags Over Georgia is preparing to reopen. The man fell to his death Monday on the Goliath coaster, which will stay closed as the park reopens Friday. Six Flags has shut down 9 other similar roller coasters at other parks. Scott Carr, NBC News Radio.
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92.7 WBLI, the greatest hits of all time. Just past 9 o'clock, it is Wednesday night, the middle of your work week with Greg L. But, of course, the weekend awaits, and so do the Chicago Bears. We'll talk about them in just a bit. Right now, it's Billy Joel. Here's We Didn't Start the Fire. 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

0: 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And it'll be right here on 92.7, brought to you by Kankakee Area YMCA, Essential Smoothies, Drolly Chevrolet Buick of Piatone, and First Trust Bank. 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
5: Will be too cloudy for the overnight hours ahead of a big low pressure system that's moving in from the Central Plains. That'll be getting here tomorrow. In the meantime, some clouds and mid-50s for the overnight low. Showers and a few thunderstorms are likely by midday and through the afternoon hours on Thursday. Mid-60s on the high. Pretty wet weather on Thursday night and Friday. Showers will be likely. Friday's high in the mid-50s, and then sunny and cool for the weekend. I'm meteorologist Steve Hamilton.
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92.7 WVLI, the greatest hits of all time. Middle of your 9 o'clock hour. It's Wednesday, the middle of your work week. Here's the Monkees with I'm a Believer on 92.7.

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Right now, here's Survivor. Time for that Rocky IV classic, Eye of the Tiger. Rocky III, that is. It's a Wednesday on 92.7 WVLI.

92.7 WVLI, the greatest hits of all time. Getting closer to 10 o'clock here on this beautiful Wednesday night. It's the middle of your work week, the middle of the hour. 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
6: Will be turning cloudy for the overnight hours ahead of a big low pressure system that's moving in from the central plains. That'll be getting here tomorrow. In the meantime, some clouds and mid-50s for the overnight low. Showers and a few thunderstorms are likely by midday and through the afternoon hours on Thursday. Mid-60s on the high. Pretty wet weather on Thursday night and Friday. Showers will be likely. Friday's high in the mid-50s and then sunny and cool for the weekend. I'm meteorologist Steve Hamilton.
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1: NBC News Radio, I'm Scott Carr. There's massive flood risks for parts of the central U.S. after a shift in the jet stream. Forecasters say upper-level winds are funneling moisture from Hurricane Simon off the coast of Mexico to the southern plains and midwestern states, affecting up to 35 million people from Texas to West Virginia. A federal ICE agent could face felony charges after allegedly running over a man in Houston. The DA in Harris County, Sean Tare, says this week's surveillance video suggests an agent deliberately struck 48-year-old Miguel Pera Hernandez, leaving him hospitalized with serious leg injuries. The DA's office says ICE agents blocked police investigators from examining the SUV. The midterms are just 20 days out, and President Trump continues campaigning today in Montana, appearing in Kalispell for a rally with congressional candidate Aaron Flint. There's a new sunscreen option for the first time in more than a quarter century, with the FDA's approval of the active ingredient Bemotrizinol, or BEMT. Scott Carr, NBC News Radio.
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92.7 WVLI, the greatest hits of all time. Just past 10 o'clock on this beautiful overcast Wednesday. Greg O back till midnight with hits coming up from Queen, Van Morrison, and Chaka Khan. But right now, if you remember this video, it had the iconic Ultimate Warrior throwing Phil Collins around. It's Two Hearts. WVLI 92.7, the greatest hits of all time.

I woke last night to the sound of thunder. How far off, I sat and wondered. Started humming a song from 1962. And it's funny how the night moves. When you just don't seem to have as much to lose. Strange how the night moves.

0: 92.7 WVLI, the greatest hits of all time. Just past 10 o'clock on this Wednesday night. 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
4: We'll be turning cloudy for the overnight hours ahead of a big low pressure system that's moving in from the Central Plains. That'll be getting here tomorrow. In the meantime, some clouds and mid-50s for the overnight low. Showers and a few thunderstorms are likely by midday and through the afternoon hours on Thursday. Mid-60s on the high. Pretty wet weather on Thursday night and Friday. Showers will be likely. Friday's high in the mid-50s and then sunny and cool for the weekend. I'm meteorologist Steve Hamilton.
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92.7 WVLI, the greatest hits of all time. We're back. It's a beautiful overcast Wednesday. Take it to the lady straight from Chicago, Chaka Khan with I'm Every Woman, 92.7 WVLI.

92.7 WVLI, the greatest hits of all time. Getting closer to 11 o'clock. It's a Wednesday night. Greg O, giving a shout out to our hometown spotlight in just a bit. We'll talk about who that is. Right now, it's the Eagles with Taken to the Limit. 92.7 WVLI.

92.7 WVLI, the greatest hits of all time. It's Greg O here on a Wednesday till midnight, giving a shout out to this week's Hometown of the Week, our hometown spotlight, that is, and that is Shabazz. The village was officially founded in 1854 as the very first stop on the Illinois Central Railroad line immediately south of Kankakee. And Mike Tamano will be in Shabazz at the Shabazz General Store this Friday, giving out tickets for that chance to be at the Shabazz Haunted House.

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10: Will be turning cloudy for the overnight hours ahead of a big low pressure system that's moving in from the central plains. That'll be getting here tomorrow. In the meantime, some clouds and mid-50s for the overnight low. Showers and a few thunderstorms are likely by midday and through the afternoon hours on Thursday. Mid-60s on the high. Pretty wet weather on Thursday night and Friday. Showers will be likely. Friday's high in the mid-50s and then sunny and cool for the weekend. I'm meteorologist Steve Hamilton.
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1: NBC News Radio, I'm Scott Carr. An ICE agent could face felony charges after allegedly running over a man in Houston. The DA in Harris County, Sean Tare, says this week's surveillance video suggests an agent deliberately struck 48-year-old Miguel Pera Hernandez, leaving him hospitalized with serious leg injuries. California's Newsom administration suffered what's been called a major loss in court over whether ICE agents have to wear ID in California.
2: A federal appeals court has slapped down a California law that would have required ICE agents to wear identification while carrying out enforcement operations in the state. The 9th U.S. Circuit Court of Appeals says that California violated the Supremacy Clause by trying to regulate what federal officials can and can't do in the state. I'm Jason Campadonia.
1: The midterms are just 20 days out, and President Trump continues campaigning today in Montana, appearing in Kalispell for a rally with congressional candidate Aaron Flint. Scott Carr, NBC News Radio.
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Less than an hour left in your Wednesday. So let's kick it off with REO Speedwagon, Take It on the Run. 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
0: 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Like this.

0: 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Just past 11 o'clock, it is a Wednesday night. This is Greg L. reminding you to tune in on Friday and Saturday for the Miller Lite pregame preview. We're breaking down the matchups, the injury reports, and key player battles before the Bears take on the Falcons on the road this Sunday. 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It's your team. It's your beer.
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8: Will be turning cloudy for the overnight hours ahead of a big low pressure system that's moving in from the central plains. That'll be getting here tomorrow. In the meantime, some clouds and mid-50s for the overnight low. Showers and a few thunderstorms are likely by midday and through the afternoon hours on Thursday. Mid-60s on the high. Pretty wet weather on Thursday night and Friday. Showers will be likely. Friday's high in the mid-50s and then sunny and cool for the weekend. I'm meteorologist Steve Hamilton.
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92.7 WVLI, the greatest hits of all time. You're in the middle of your 11 o'clock hour. Beautiful overcast Wednesday night for you. We're still bringing you all of your favorite hits and the greatest hits of all time. From Andy Gibb to the Climax Blues Band. We're going to stop in the 80s with John Cougar Mellencamp. Speaking of the 80s, here's Peter Gabriel, In Your Eyes. 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

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And this one from John Cougar Mellencamp, Pink Houses on 92.7 WVLI, the greatest hits of all time.

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And time for me, Greg O, to get out of here. I'm back tonight from 7 till midnight to do it all over again. I'll leave you with this one from the Electric Light Orchestra.

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8: Will be turning cloudy for the overnight hours ahead of a big low pressure system that's moving in from the Central Plains. That'll be getting here tomorrow. In the meantime, some clouds and mid-50s for the overnight low. Showers and a few thunderstorms are likely by midday and through the afternoon hours on Thursday. Mid-60s on the high. Pretty wet weather on Thursday night and Friday. Showers will be likely. Friday's high in the mid-50s and then sunny and cool for the weekend. I'm meteorologist Steve Hamilton.
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1: NBC News Radio, I'm Scott Carr. There's massive flood risks for parts of the central U.S. after a shift in the jet stream. Forecasters say upper-level winds are funneling moisture from Hurricane Simon off the coast of Mexico to the southern plains and midwestern states, affecting up to 35 million people from Texas to West Virginia. A federal ICE agent could face felony charges after allegedly running over a man in Houston. The DA in Harris County, Sean Tare, says this week's surveillance video suggests an agent deliberately struck 48-year-old Miguel Pera Hernandez, leaving him hospitalized with serious leg injuries. The DA's office says ICE agents blocked police investigators from examining the SUV. The midterms are just 20 days out, and President Trump continues campaigning today in Montana, appearing in Kalispell for a rally with congressional candidate Aaron Flint. There's a new sunscreen option for the first time in more than a quarter century, with the FDA's approval of the active ingredient Bemotrizinol, or BEMT. Scott Carr, NBC News Radio.
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2: Will be turning cloudy for the overnight hours ahead of a big low pressure system that's moving in from the Central Plains. That'll be getting here tomorrow. In the meantime, some clouds and mid-50s for the overnight low. Showers and a few thunderstorms are likely by midday and through the afternoon hours on Thursday. Mid-60s on the high. Pretty wet weather on Thursday night and Friday. Showers will be likely. Friday's high in the mid-50s and then sunny and cool for the weekend. I'm meteorologist Steve Hamilton.
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3: Will be turning cloudy for the overnight hours ahead of a big low pressure system that's moving in from the Central Plains. That'll be getting here tomorrow. In the meantime, some clouds and mid-50s for the overnight low. Showers and a few thunderstorms are likely by midday and through the afternoon hours on Thursday. Mid-60s on the high. Pretty wet weather on Thursday night and Friday. Showers will be likely. Friday's high in the mid-50s and then sunny and cool for the weekend. I'm meteorologist Steve Hamilton.
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1: NBC News Radio, I'm Tammy Trujillo. President Trump's in Montana, his latest GOP midterm stop with the elections just weeks out. Trump's appearing in the city of Kalispell for a rally with congressional candidate Aaron Flint. Earlier in the day, Trump told a crowd in Bullhead City, Arizona, to back Republican nominee for governor, Congressman Andy Biggs. The Supreme Court is considering a lawsuit that deals with targeted digital ads. Justices heard arguments on Wednesday in a dispute over whether the Video Privacy Protection Act of 1988 applies to subscriptions to any company's online products or just its audiovisual ones. The claims were made by a subscriber to a Paramount Global-owned sports website who says he was tracked in violation of the law that prevents video rental records from being public. The Brewers have taken a commanding 3-0 lead in the National League Championship Series over the Dodgers with a 6-2 victory in Los Angeles. L.A. will try to stave off elimination Game 4 coming up on Thursday. Tammy Trujillo, NBC News Radio.
0: 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Like this. 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Like this.

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Like this. And this. She's a man eater. 92.7 WVLI plays the greatest hits of all time. Like this.

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2: Will be turning cloudy for the overnight hours ahead of a big low pressure system that's moving in from the Central Plains. That'll be getting here tomorrow. In the meantime, some clouds and mid-50s for the overnight low. Showers and a few thunderstorms are likely by midday and through the afternoon hours on Thursday. Mid-60s on the high. Pretty wet weather on Thursday night and Friday. Showers will be likely. Friday's high in the mid-50s and then sunny and cool for the weekend. I'm meteorologist Steve Hamilton.
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2: Will be turning cloudy for the overnight hours ahead of a big low pressure system that's moving in from the Central Plains. That'll be getting here tomorrow. In the meantime, some clouds and mid-50s for the overnight low. Showers and a few thunderstorms are likely by midday and through the afternoon hours on Thursday. Mid-60s on the high. Pretty wet weather on Thursday night and Friday. Showers will be likely. Friday's high in the mid-50s and then sunny and cool for the weekend. I'm meteorologist Steve Hamilton.
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1: NBC News Radio, I'm Tammy Trujillo. Pope Leo's thanking Catholics for their prayers in his first public message since undergoing lung cancer surgery. 71-year-old pontiff asked followers to continue praying for him in a statement on Wednesday. Vatican officials say Leo's recovery is progressing normally, with blood tests and his chest x-ray showing expected results. New inflation numbers are coming in a bit hotter than expected. The consumer price index for September rose to a 12-month rate of 3.7%. Wall Street analysts had expected it to come in at 3.6%. Soaring energy costs are mainly the reason for the inflation uptick, with gasoline prices up 9.1%. Food prices are up 2.5% from a year ago. President Trump's approval rating has fallen to a record low across his two terms. That's according to a new Fox News survey. The poll showed 36% of respondents approved of Trump's overall performance, while 64% disapproved. Tammy Trujillo, NBC News Radio.
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1: Hey, Cindy, some of us are going to get tacos from that new place on Broadway. 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
4: Will be turning cloudy for the overnight hours ahead of a big low pressure system that's moving in from the Central Plains. That'll be getting here tomorrow. In the meantime, some clouds and mid-50s for the overnight low. Showers and a few thunderstorms are likely by midday and through the afternoon hours on Thursday. Mid-60s on the high. Pretty wet weather on Thursday night and Friday. Showers will be likely. Friday's high in the mid-50s and then sunny and cool for the weekend. I'm meteorologist Steve Hamilton.
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3: Will be turning cloudy for the overnight hours ahead of a big low-pressure system that's moving in from the Central Plains. That'll be getting here tomorrow. In the meantime, some clouds and mid-50s for the overnight low. Showers and a few thunderstorms are likely by midday and through the afternoon hours on Thursday. Mid-60s on the high. Pretty wet weather on Thursday night and Friday. Showers will be likely. Friday's high in the mid-50s and then sunny and cool for the weekend. I'm meteorologist Steve Hamilton.
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1: NBC News Radio, I'm Tammy Trujillo. President Trump is rallying supporters as the countdown to the midterm elections continues. In Montana Wednesday, his second stop of the day after Arizona, Trump urged the audience to back congressional candidate Aaron Flint in November, calling him a true American patriot. Anthropic says it will add U.S. voting information to its Claude AI chatbot before the midterms. The AI company said Wednesday it will add election results and voter data from the nonpartisan nonprofit group Democracy Works later this month. Anthropic said the goal is to make Claude AI a useful tool for political conversations and help prevent election-related abuse. Less than 1% asked Claude how to vote. A new study is shining a light on teens and anxiety. According to the study published in JAMA Pediatrics, about 1 in 6 teens surveyed have reported moderate to severe anxiety, and of those, nearly 2/3 also meet the criteria for severe depression. Tammy Trujillo, NBC News Radio.
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2: Will be turning cloudy for the overnight hours ahead of a big low pressure system that's moving in from the Central Plains. That'll be getting here tomorrow. In the meantime, some clouds and mid-50s for the overnight low. Showers and a few thunderstorms are likely by midday and through the afternoon hours on Thursday. Mid-60s on the high. Pretty wet weather on Thursday night and Friday. Showers will be likely. Friday's high in the mid-50s and then sunny and cool for the weekend. I'm meteorologist Steve Hamilton.
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4: Will be turning cloudy for the overnight hours ahead of a big low pressure system that's moving in from the Central Plains. That'll be getting here tomorrow. In the meantime, some clouds and mid-50s for the overnight low. Showers and a few thunderstorms are likely by midday and through the afternoon hours on Thursday. Mid-60s on the high. Pretty wet weather on Thursday night and Friday. Showers will be likely. Friday's high in the mid-50s and then sunny and cool for the weekend. I'm meteorologist Steve Hamilton.
0: 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Like this.
5: 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I'm a smoker. I'm a midnight toker.
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1: NBC News Radio, I'm Mark Mayfield. Pope Leo continues to recover from lung cancer surgery at Rome's Gemelli Hospital. Vatican officials say the pontiff's recovery is progressing normally after doctors removed the lower lobe of his right lung on Tuesday. Higher prices could put a damper on winter travel plans for nearly half of Americans. Matt Mattinson explains.
2: A new WalletHub survey finds 49% say rising travel costs could derail their plans, while 30% believe traveling is worth going into debt for. Another 30% are still paying off travel debt from last winter. The latest inflation report shows airline fares are up more than 22% from a year ago, while hotel stays and rental cars are also more expensive. Despite those increases, travel industry leaders say many consumers are still willing to pay the higher prices. I'm Matt Mattinson.
1: And the Brewers are up 3-0 in the National League Championship Series over the Dodgers. Mark Mayfield, NBC News Radio.
3: We'll be turning cloudy for the overnight hours ahead of a big low pressure system that's moving in from the Central Plains. That'll be getting here tomorrow. In the meantime, some clouds and mid-50s for the overnight low. Showers and a few thunderstorms are likely by midday and through the afternoon hours on Thursday. Mid-60s on the high. Pretty wet weather on Thursday night and Friday. Showers will be likely. Friday's high in the mid-50s and then sunny and cool for the weekend. I'm meteorologist Steve Hamilton.
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2: We'll be turning cloudy for the overnight hours ahead of a big low pressure system that's moving in from the Central Plains. That'll be getting here tomorrow. In the meantime, some clouds and mid-50s for the overnight low. Showers and a few thunderstorms are likely by midday and through the afternoon hours on Thursday. Mid-60s on the high. Pretty wet weather on Thursday night and Friday. Showers will be likely. Friday's high in the mid-50s, and then sunny and cool for the weekend. I'm meteorologist Steve Hamilton.
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4: 92.7 WVLI weather for the Kankakee River Valley.
5: We'll be turning cloudy for the overnight hours ahead of a big low-pressure system that's moving in from the Central Plains. That'll be getting here tomorrow. In the meantime, some clouds and mid-50s for the overnight low. Showers and a few thunderstorms are likely by midday and through the afternoon hours on Thursday. Mid-60s on the high. Pretty wet weather on Thursday night and Friday. Showers will be likely. Friday's high in the mid-50s and then sunny and cool for the weekend. I'm meteorologist Steve Hamilton.
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1: NBC News Radio, I'm Mark Mayfield. President Trump is making another push for Republican candidates ahead of November's midterm elections. He rallied supporters in Montana and Arizona Wednesday, urging voters to back Montana's congressional candidate Aaron Flint and Arizona's Republican nominee for governor, Congressman Andy Biggs. The new Tesla Roadster will be unveiled tonight. Tammy Trujillo has details.
2: The new electric vehicle from Tesla reportedly comes equipped with cold gas thrusters made in collaboration with SpaceX. The 2026 Roadster was supposed to make its debut on October 1st, but was postponed due to stormy weather at the testing site in Texas. The countdown clock on the Tesla Roadster website shows the big reveal happening at 7:55 p.m. Central Time at a SpaceX testing facility near Waco and will be live streamed on Tesla's X account. I'm Tammy Trujillo.
1: And Pope Leo is recovering in a Rome hospital following surgery for lung cancer. 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
3: That low pressure system from the Central Plains moving up into our area, so we'll be getting rain and thunderstorms all day. Mid-60s for the high. It looks like the showers will continue overnight too. Gusty wind, and we're down around 50. And then a few more showers on Friday. Still breezy, and our afternoon high will stay in the mid-50s. And then our weekend looks good. We have high pressure moving in. Sunshine both Saturday and Sunday. I'm meteorologist Steve Hamilton.
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4: 92.7 WVLI weather for the Kankakee River Valley.
5: That low pressure system from the Central Plains moving up into our areas, so we'll be getting rain and thunderstorms all day. Mid-60s for the high. It looks like the showers will continue overnight too. Gusty wind, and we're down around 50. And then a few more showers on Friday. Still breezy, and our afternoon high will stay in the mid-50s. And then our weekend looks good. We have high pressure moving in. Sunshine both Saturday and Sunday. I'm meteorologist Steve Hamilton.
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92.7 WVLI, the greatest hits of all time. Uncle Mikey here stepping into duty on this 15th day of October. 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

0: NBC News Radio, I'm Michael Kastner. President Trump is rallying supporters in Montana, where he made his latest GOP midterm stop. Appearing in the city of Kalispell Wednesday, Trump urged the audience to support congressional candidate Aaron Flint in November. The U.S. military is reportedly considering dropping the mother of all bombs on Iran. CNN reported late Wednesday that new Pentagon strike plans in Iran may include deploying the GBU-43B massive ordnance air blast bomb known as MOAB, or the mother of all bombs. MOAB is the largest non-nuclear bomb in the U.S. arsenal. And the Powerball jackpot continues to grow with no grand prize winner in Wednesday night's drawing, Mark Mayfield with the numbers.
1: That means an estimated $600 million will be on the line the next time the numbers are drawn on Saturday. The cash option on that works out to be more than $250 million.
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3: That low pressure system from the Central Plains moving up into our area, so we'll be getting rain and thunderstorms all day. Mid-60s for the high. It looks like the showers will continue overnight too. Gusty wind, and we're down around 50. And then a few more showers on Friday. Still breezy, and our afternoon high will stay in the mid-50s. And then our weekend looks good. We have high pressure moving in. Sunshine both Saturday and Sunday. I'm meteorologist Steve Hamilton.
4: 60 and cloudy.
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The big mashup tomorrow. Rob and I are going to swish five little bits of songs together. 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

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I'm going to be out at the Shabans General Store tomorrow from 11 to noon. Stop by and say hi as we shine our hometown spotlight on Shabans at WBLI.

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7: 92.7 WVLI weather for the Kankakee River Valley.
8: That low pressure system from the Central Plains moving up into our areas, so we'll be getting rain and thunderstorms all day. Mid-60s for the high. It looks like the showers will continue overnight, too. Gusty wind, and we're down around 50. And then a few more showers on Friday. Still breezy, and our afternoon high will stay in the mid-50s. And then our weekend looks good. We have high pressure moving in. Sunshine both Saturday and Sunday. I'm meteorologist Steve Hamilton.
9: 60 and cloudy in the Kankakee River Valley.
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1: 92.7 WVLI, where local news always comes first. 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Cloudy skies today, off and on rain, maybe even a thunderstorm. High today about 70. Complete look at the forecast is coming up. Checking your WVLI news this Thursday morning, I'm Rob West. Southbound side of I-65 near Remington, Indiana had to be shut down for a time overnight. Indiana State Police only say that the shutdown was the result of a multi-vehicle fatal crash involving a semi and the resulting investigation. So far, Indiana State Police have not released any other details about the crash. During Wednesday morning's meeting of the Kankakee County Board's Criminal Justice Committee, 21st Judicial Circuit Chief Judge Bill Dickinson gave an update on the renovations being done to the Kankakee County Courthouse.
2: It's really been very low disruption, not too much in the way of noise problems. Things seem to be moving on time, and we've been able to keep the courthouse running despite being down two courtrooms. So things are going well from that perspective. And then secondly, Judge Slawinski formally submitted his retirement papers to the Supreme Court last week. So we will have a new circuit judge sometime early next year. His retirement date is official in the middle of February.
1: Judge Dickinson added that there's another retirement coming up that hasn't been officially announced yet, which means there could be two new judges in the courthouse in the early part of next year. Powerball jackpot continues to grow with no grand prize winner in Wednesday night's drawing. Mark Mayfield has those numbers.
3: That means an estimated $600 million will be on the line the next time the numbers are drawn on Saturday. The cash option on that works out to be more than $250 million. I'm Mark Mayfield.
4: NBC News Radio, I'm Michael Kastner. President Trump is rallying supporters in Montana, where he made his latest GOP midterm stop. Appearing in the city of Kalispell Wednesday, Trump urged the audience to support congressional candidate Aaron Flint in November. The U.S. military is reportedly considering dropping the mother of all bombs on Iran. CNN reported late Wednesday that new Pentagon strike plans in Iran may include deploying the GBU-43B massive ordnance air blast bomb known as MOAB, or the mother of all bombs. MOAB is the largest non-nuclear bomb in the U.S. arsenal. And the Powerball jackpot continues to grow with no grand prize winner in Wednesday night's drawing. Mark Mayfield with the numbers.
3: That means an estimated $600 million will be on the line the next time the numbers are drawn on Saturday. The cash option on that works out to be more than $250 million.
4: Michael Kastner, NBC News Radio.
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1: In sports, Bulls beat the Bucks 125-104 last night in preseason NBA action. Preseason finale for the Bulls tomorrow night as they host the Timberwolves. Chicago Fire FC lost to Philadelphia 3-1 Wednesday. Fire back in action against New England on Saturday. The Blackhawks host the Jets tonight. Brewers took a 3-0 lead against the Dodgers in Major League Baseball's NLCS with a 6-2 win last night. Game 4 is today. Game 3 of the ALCS also today. That series between the Guardians and the Rays tied up at a game apiece. It's the Seahawks and the Broncos tonight in Thursday Night Football. Bears visit the Falcons on Sunday. You can hear that game. Follow the Bears all season long right here.
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5: There's an old joke. Two elderly women are at a Catskill Mountain resort, and one of them says, boy, the food at this place is really terrible. 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Well, that's essentially how I feel about life.
6: Someday, and that day may never come, I'll call upon you to do a service for me. But until that day, accept this justice as a gift on my daughter's wedding day.
7: Grazie. Yes, father.
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8: You talking to me? 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
9: You want to sniff blood, you can do sniff somewhere else. 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
13: And just like that, it's Thursday, the 15th day of October, Rob. Today, the long-awaited return of the son of the revenge of the invasion of the countdown to Christmas. Hey now. Very exciting. Our phones are down. We got to do a lot of jibber jabbing today. You guys could, we could go do it live. We could do it live on Thursday and have people call that way. Or
14: reach us through Facebook. Yeah. Or they could, they could call. And I could run downstairs.
13: That would be
14: and
13: fun. Answer
14: the, and then come up, and then I could run back.
13: Like a carrier pigeon, you come up and give me the message.
14: Or we could give them the newsroom phone. I could just run over there and answer the phone. Or
13: we could take a big... Okay, here's what we do. We get two cans downstairs. We run a piece of string through them. Put your speakerphone on one end, and then we listen. We put it on the microphone, the other can on the microphone.
14: I think that would work.
13: Fun stuff. Fun abounds here at 92.7.
14: We could say, how about we get Nigel just to go out and stand by the road and
13: take messages for us
14: and bring us messages.
13: All right. I just give your phone number out. Have people call you. You can just hold your cell phone up to the. Microphone.
14: And tomorrow I'll be getting a new phone number.
13: If you hear us licking our teeth this morning, it's because Rob brought in Fortune Favors Enchanted Nuts. That was my name when I was a Chippendale dancer.
14: I would love to, what was your outfit?
13: I was dressed like a wizard. Had the big pointy hat on and the curly toed shoes, and that was it, and a wand. The magic.
14: I'm picking up what you're putting down.
13: The magic wand. The everything sweet and savory candied pecan. So the deliciousness of a candied pecan.
14: Yeah.
13: Cannot erase the fact that they then put a covering over your teeth.
14: Yeah, because the glaze on these, I mean, it's kind of like a toffee kind of a...
13: Yeah.
14: It doesn't have butter in it. I checked. Says it doesn't have butter in it. But
13: it says right here, it doesn't have butter in it.
14: Yeah.
13: It's made in Cottage Grove, Wisconsin. And Rob, the ingredients are pecans.
14: That's a good start.
13: When you buy a jar of pecans, you really do want pecans to be in there.
14: You would like that to be the first thing on the list of ingredients.
13: Cane sugar, kosher salt. Expeller pressed canola oil. That's the special stuff.
14: Yeah.
13: Sesame seeds, dehydrated garlic. Yeah, you could taste the garlic in there. Dehydrated onion, poppy seeds, black sesame seeds. And this is my favorite because they give the allergens.
14: Yeah.
13: Caution, contains pecans.
14: In what it says in the title, in the name of it.
13: That's my favorite.
14: Yeah.
13: Because when you're allergic to something and they put that as the allergen.
14: Yeah. Yeah. When you're
13: these
14: eating
13: are tasty.
14: When you've got chocolate covered peanuts and it says may contain peanuts. Well, we hope it does.
13: Well, that's thank you for letting me know that. By the way,
14: If they don't put it in the allergens list,
13: someone will sue them.
14: Somebody's going to sue them.
13: Could you please get these away? I'll eat the whole thing.
14: Eat the whole thing.
13: Did you have any?
14: No, that's okay.
13: And you're not going to want me to eat the whole thing if you have a few of those tasty, savory, delicious.
14: I bought two of
13: them
14: yesterday, and I had one yesterday. So you can have
13: this. You've tried them.
14: Yeah. Aren't these great? And crunchy. I love the pecans.
13: You could taste the pecan.
14: And the pecans aren't chewy. They're still crunchy, roasted fresh.
13: There's a guy at the Kankakee Farmer's Market, the nut guy or whatever it's called.
14: Okay.
13: And this dude makes these vanilla cinnamon pecans. And I'm like, I can't. Because I'll eat the whole bag.
14: Yeah.
13: My wife's like, why don't you save some for later? Honey, if I've exceeded anything in life, it's excess.
14: Yes.
13: Nothing exceeds like excess. So if I'm going to buy a bag and I'm going to carry it around while we look at flowers and tomato plants, I'm going to eat the whole thing, especially while it's warm. There's nothing better than warm nuts.
14: Oh, yeah. You get the cold nuts just aren't quite the same as the warm nuts.
13: So, folks, warm your nuts and get ready to set sail. It's Mike Tomano and Rob West on 92.7 WBLI, the greatest hits of all time.

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11: That's why I hate going out to dinner with you. 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

0: 92.7 WVLI, where local news always comes first. Cloudy skies with rain, maybe even a thunderstorm. High today about 70. Complete look at the forecast coming up. Checking your WVLI news this Thursday morning, I'm Rob West. During Wednesday morning's Kankakee County Board Criminal Justice Committee meeting, State's Attorney Jim Rowe told the committee about a new program in his office.
1: We received a grant from the Illinois Criminal Justice Information Authority. Over a three-year period, it'll be roughly $600,000. And that is to provide a witness protection program, which is really for witnesses to and victims of violent crime, to help them perhaps relocate, help them with putting a security system up, whatever is going to make them comfortable and make them safe.
0: Rowe called it Kankakee County's first witness protection program.
1: We can move them into new housing. We can move them out of state. We can perhaps replenish some of their lost wages if they have to leave a job until they find new employment. We can assist them with those moving expenses. There's a lot of resources available now to witnesses and victims involved in violent crime cases.
0: Rowe said that it's hoped the newfound resources will help bring witnesses and victims of violent crime forward, knowing the county can take reasonable steps to help keep them safe, even if that means helping them get a new start someplace else. St. Mary's Hospital in Kankakee has been honored for its commitment to use antimicrobial medicines responsibly. Jake Lamore has that story.
2: Rob, according to a press release, the Illinois Department of Public Health has named St. Mary's to its gold-level honor roll for acute care antimicrobial stewardship. Less than 10% of all Illinois hospitals have achieved this recognition by implementing all six of the Centers for Disease Control and Prevention's priority elements. St. Mary's CEO Patrick Kierwood says antibiotics are powerful medicines that fight bacterial infections, but their effectiveness can diminish if we don't use them correctly. I'm Jake Lamore.
3: NBC News Radio, I'm Michael Kastner. There are reports the military is considering dropping the mother of all bombs on Iran. CNN reported late Wednesday that new Pentagon strike plans in Iran may include deploying what is known as MOAB, or the mother of all bombs. It's the largest non-nuclear bomb in the U.S. arsenal. Vladimir Zelensky says Ukraine will resume strikes on Russian oil refineries. The Ukrainian president said Wednesday night that Ukraine's block on attacking refineries is over. Ukraine had stopped bombing Russian oil facilities for 3 days after President Trump claimed he'd brokered an energy ceasefire between Kyiv and Moscow. Russia, however, has continued bombing energy facilities in Ukraine. Anthropic is reporting a third-quarter revenue bump as it prepares to go public. More from Tammy Trujillo.
4: The AI startup says revenue rose to $16.8 billion. That's up 45% from $11.5 billion in the second quarter.
3: Michael Kastner, NBC News Radio.
5: 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Kia of Bradley wants to see you in a Kia. High school girls volleyball, Cisna Park over Bishop Mack in three sets. Iroquois West with a home conference win against Milford. Wadsika won on the road against Schlarman. And high school boys soccer, Grand Park's last game of the regular season ended with a 5-1 victory over Tinley Park. And Cole City shutting out Reed Custer 7-0. Olivet men's soccer travels today to face Bradley University at Governor State. Both the men and women's soccer teams play at home Saturday. Kankakee Community College men's and women's soccer teams will host Triton College on Saturday. Triton College, home of the Pink Floyd Laser Show in the 70s. Back to you, Rob, on WVLI.
0: Your 92.7 WVLI forecast, off and on rain today, maybe even a thunderstorm. High today about 70. Clouds overnight with rain, overnight low 50. Mostly cloudy tomorrow, scattered showers, little if any temperature change. Overnight low tonight 50, tomorrow's high about 50. Sunshine 55 on Saturday, sunshine 65 on Sunday. 59 across the board, Watsika, Wilmington, 59 in Kankakee. That is a check of your WVLI news here on this Thursday morning. Have a good rest of your day. Be safe, everybody. I'm Rob West.
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1: Bears and Falcons this week. 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Let's talk D. Westfall Jewelers. 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My wife is big on enhancers for her rings. 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It has a diamond setting. 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Woo! Glamorous, Rob. It's you know what? 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Cat Diamond, international man of mystery and intrigue.
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5: Free band names, free band names. 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
1: Rob, this band wants to be the next Charo, the next Cher. What do they call themselves?
6: The Mad Geeks.
1: All right. Here's a bunch of retired joke writers in La Rob. They're saying they just can't keep sending jokes to late night hosts who have no sense of humor, so they've decided to become rock stars. What are they calling themselves?
6: Overdosed on Garbage. ODG for short.
1: Yeah. And opening tonight in Jerry Down's sold out tribute to what's his name?
6: Yeah.
1: Ray Stevens. The sold out Jerry Down's tribute to Ray Stevens in Oatmeal, Texas.
6: Eddie Alberts and the Flying RVs. I don't have a clue.
1: Escape from which mountain?
6: Okay.
1: Eddie Albert and the Flying RV. Yeah, did you ever see Escape from Witch Mountain?
6: No.
1: Oh, it's classic. It's about two kids that have telekinesis, a Disney movie. And Eddie Albert rescues them, and they make his RV fly.
6: Oh.
1: Mm-hmm.
6: Well, it's a good time of the year to be talking about Eddie Albert and his flying RV.
1: You know what? It's a good time to have a flying RV. But, yeah, the great Ray Stevens, you know, gave his guitar Zan.
6: And I can't think of a bad time to have a flying RV.
1: No, it's always fun, especially when you're stuck in traffic.
7: The heat's free.

0: He's got a union card and he's practicing hard to play the guitar.
1: Ray Stevens still alive?
2: Yes.
1: Is
2: last
1: he
2: I knew.
1: Branson, Missouri?
2: I believe that to be interesting.
1: He gave us the streak.
3: Hello, everyone. This is your Action News reporter with all the news that is news across the nation on the scene at the supermarket. There seems to have been some disturbance here. Pardon me, sir. Did you?

0: trip every summer down to Mississippi to visit my granny and her antebellum world.
1: I may have to discover the world of Ray Stevens. I think I've eschewed it long enough. It's time to become a Ray Stevens completist.
2: I mean, I don't know about that, but he was all right.
1: I have to buy all his records. I'm buying them all.
2: Okay. I'm sure that the complete works of Ray Stevens, you could probably get on like two DVDs.
1: Is there a Ray Stevens box set? Because I'm looking for it. If anybody has it, I'll buy it off you.
2: I'm sure there is. Everybody's got a box set.
1: All the outtakes, demos.
2: the stuff that didn't make the albums. You know, that's got to be a gold mine.
3: I popped down in my easy chair and I turned on channel 2.
1: Ray Stevens box set.
2: $10.50.
1: $17.99. It's over 3 hours of Ray Stevens music.
2: Oh, you need that for your next road trip to Michigan.
1: Yeah. The Ray Stevens box set features 3 CDs containing 51 songs, including his funny, his serious, patriotic, and Grammy Award-winning songs.
2: Well,
1: it's a road trip survival kit of family fun.
2: Everything is beautiful. That was probably biggest hit of all time, assume. Maybe and The Streak was bigger.
1: Yeah, he had some serious songs.
3: Take the ribbon from your head.
1: This Kris Kristofferson classic right here.
3: Shake it loose and let it fall.
1: Love this song.
2: He's no Kris
3: Kristofferson. No. Against your skin.
1: I am soft against your skin. Kris lived
3: like
1: hard.
2: Yeah.
1: But boy, the cat could write a song. Give him
4: hold it, son. Huh? That ain't moving me. Let's put a little fire in it.
1: Oh.

0: I want to talk to Denise after the road trip to Michigan where you play nothing but Ray Stevens music.
1: Yes, sir. Hillbilly stomp to this one.
2: Look at me. I'm as helpless as kitten love a tree.
1: Yes, sir.
2: I'm walking on a cloud.
1: And of course, this one.
2: I can't understand, love. I missed a hole in your hand.
1: I'm getting this today.
0: I mean, certainly you can get it in a closeout bin someplace for 99 cents.
1: How dare you diss a Ray Stevens? Everybody.
2: Everything is beautiful.
1: Well, not everything.
3: In its own way, Michael.
1: I guess. Like beauty is in the eye of the beholder.
2: Snow-covered winter's day.
1: But that's not everything, Ray.
2: And everybody's beautiful.
1: Well, not everybody.
3: In their own way, Michael.
1: Genghis Khan? Adolf Hitler?
0: Genghis Khan is like the forefather of about a third of the people in the world. So somebody found him beautiful, Michael.

0: must not close.
1: So you're saying everyone is beautiful
2: in their own way,
1: even Charles Manson.
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0: WVLI, the greatest hits of all time. We have got a very special edition of what you're about to hear may shock you coming up next.
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0: Off and on rain today, maybe even a thunder boomer, Rob. High of 70. Cloudy skies, rain overnight down to 50. Mostly cloudy tomorrow, scattered showers. About 50, a high, and then sunny and 55 Saturday, sunny and 65.
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0: for Sunday, yes.
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0: It is time now for what you're about to hear may shock you. Are you ready, Rob?
7: I am ready to be shocked. Although, well, it takes a lot to shock me.
0: Yeah, we work here. Direct observation has covered only a minute fraction of the ocean.
7: Oh, yeah.
0: Leaving most of the seafloor unrecorded, including potentially unknown ecosystems.
7: Wow. It's certainly unknown animal life and... probably several shipwrecks that may never be found because of where they are.
0: And creatures. Let's give it up for the anglerfish.
7: Oh, yeah.
0: Now, you could believe in evolution, and I certainly understand that species have evolved.
7: Yeah.
0: Although the human has devolved, if you ask me. But you know, yes, of course, animals have adapted and overcome and become changed over time. I believe that. But you can't tell me that there's not an intelligent design to the anglerfish.
7: Yeah.
0: This is a fish that has a lamp hanging off of its head to attract other fish so he can eat them with giant fangs. And you figure when the creation of the anglerfish, they're like, this is awesome. He's going to have a lamp hanging off his head. And giant, you got to have giant fangs.
7: But so here's... I'm guessing the thought process was, We're making this fish.
0: This is time now for Rob Guesses God's Thoughts Processes.
7: So I'm making this fish with big giant fangs, and it's going to be in the depths of the ocean, and it's going to be dark, and the other fish aren't going to be able to see it. I'm going to give it a light so the other fish at least know that it's coming.
0: Yeah.
7: So that the other fish can see it coming, you see.
0: Oh, you're taking the pacifist. I'm taking the nature is cruel. It's there to attract the fish to come. Hey, what's that light? Wow, my head just got bit off.
7: Yeah.
0: All right, well, we're looking at both sides.
9: Wow.
7: But a fish with great big fangs like that that's...
0: Fish with great big fangs is a great name for a band.
7: Got it.
0: Cruise ships carry morgues. Did you know that?
7: Wow. I did know that.
0: Yeah, large passenger vessels are equipped with onboard morgue facilities in case, in case the trip doesn't go the way you planned it.
7: You get a couple thousand people together for a week.
0: Chances are.
7: One of them is probably going to not make it home.
0: Historical records from 1859 Carrington show that solar activity can disrupt systems. And if that happened today, it could overload an entire power infrastructure.
7: Wow. There is actually talk of that being a thing. All it would take would be one good solar flare that envelops the earth, and
0: next thing we know, our hotline from the studio is ringing downstairs at the front desk.
7: Yeah, exactly.
0: I know. Oh, wait. Koala fingerprints match humans.
7: I've heard that.
0: That's wild. Tumors grow teeth.
7: Wow. What?
0: Yeah.
7: I don't want to know that.
0: Phones carry higher bacterial loads than public restrooms. Enjoy that when you talk today.
9: Yeah.
7: Well, who uses their phone to talk anyway?
0: Right. And we all bring them to the bathroom.
7: Yeah, nobody puts it to their head to talk anymore.
0: Remember bringing a book or a magazine to the bathroom? Not anymore.
7: There used to be things called magazine racks that you kept next to the...
0: to the bathroom. To the turlet.
7: Yeah.
0: If we could wax a Archie Bunker.
7: And that's where the Sears Christmas catalog was always.
0: Cold War... Broken arrow incidents included some nuclear weapons being lost.
7: Yeah, and they're still lost.
0: Find them at the Goodwill.
7: Yeah. Yeah.
0: A gamma ray could slice the earth in half, Rob. It could. High energy radiation could be released from collapsing stars, which could strip atmospheric layers rapidly and then just crash right through us.
7: And I've heard...
0: In your studies of gamma rays?
7: That it could turn you into the Hulk.
0: That's with the right dosage.
7: Yeah.
0: This is, what you're about to hear may shock you, Rob. This is the program we do here.
7: I'm shocked.
0: Rogue planets drift alone. Well, that's why they're rogue.
7: Right. We don't need no other planets.
0: Our bodies are made up of mostly bacteria.
7: Wow.
0: Yeah.
7: Huh. So, bad idea using antibacterial soap.
0: See that? And here's another thing. Fungus controls ant behavior. The ant is such a great creature. They're so brilliant.
7: Well, not if they're ruled by fungi.
0: Ophiocordyceps infection leads ants away from normal colony behavior, climbing vegetation before death in positions that increase fungal spore dispersal efficiency. It's all tied into the great nature. Your body digests itself after death.
9: Wow.
7: I guess that makes some sense. Part of the breakdown.
0: Yeah. And face mites live in your eyelashes.
7: Wow.
0: Yeah.
7: I don't need to know this.
0: Eyelash follicles.
7: Can we put off the news? I need to go shower.
0: Within your eyelid follicles, mites remain embedded in skin environments, feeding on natural oils and becoming more active during sleep cycles. So sleep well.
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10: 92.7 WVLI, where local news always comes first. Cloudy skies today, off and on rain, maybe even a thunderstorm. High today about 70. Complete look at the forecast coming up. Checking your WVLI news this Thursday morning. I'm Rob West. Southbound side of I-65 near Remington, Indiana, had to be shut down for a time overnight. Indiana State Police only say that the shutdown was the result of a multi-vehicle fatal crash involving a semi and the resulting investigation. So far, Indiana State Police have not released any other details about the crash. During Wednesday morning's meeting of the Kankakee County Board's Criminal Justice Committee, 21st Judicial Circuit Chief Judge Bill Dickinson gave an update on the renovations being done to the Kankakee County Courthouse.
9: It's really been very low disruption, not too much in the way of noise problems. Things seem to be moving on time, and we've been able to keep the courthouse running despite being down two courtrooms. So things are going well from that perspective. And then secondly, Judge Slawinski formally submitted his retirement papers to the Supreme Court last week. So we will have a new circuit judge sometime early next year. His retirement date is official in the middle of February.
10: Judge Dickinson added that there's another retirement coming up that hasn't been officially announced yet, which means there could be two new judges in the courthouse in the early part of next year. Powerball jackpot continues to grow with no grand prize winner in Wednesday night's drawing. Mark Mayfield has those numbers.
11: That means an estimated $600 million will be on the line the next time the numbers are drawn on Saturday. The cash option on that works out to be more than $250 million. I'm Mark Mayfield.
12: NBC News Radio, I'm Michael Kastner. There are reports the military is considering dropping the mother of all bombs on Iran. CNN reported late Wednesday that new Pentagon strike plans in Iran may include deploying what is known as MOAB, or the mother of all bombs. It's the largest non-nuclear bomb in the U.S. arsenal. Vladimir Zelensky says Ukraine will resume strikes on Russian oil refineries. The Ukrainian president said Wednesday night that Ukraine's block on attacking refineries is over. Ukraine had stopped bombing Russian oil facilities for 3 days after President Trump claimed he'd brokered an energy ceasefire between Kyiv and Moscow. Russia, however, has continued bombing energy facilities in Ukraine. Anthropic is reporting a third quarter revenue bump as it prepares to go public. More from Tammy Trujillo.
13: The AI startup says revenue rose to $16.8 billion. That's up 45% from $11.5 billion in the second quarter.
12: Michael Kastner, NBC News Radio.
10: In sports, Bulls beat the Bucks 125-104 last night in preseason NBA action. Preseason finale for the Bulls tomorrow night as they host the Timberwolves. Chicago Fire FC lost to Philadelphia 3-1 Wednesday. Fire back in action against New England on Saturday. The Blackhawks host the Jets tonight. Brewers took a 3-0 lead against the Dodgers in Major League Baseball's NLCS with a 6-2 win last night. Game 4 is today. Game 3 of the ALCS also today. That series between the Guardians and the Rays tied up at a game apiece. It's the Seahawks and the Broncos tonight in Thursday Night Football. Bears visit the Falcons on Sunday. You can hear that game. Follow the Bears all season long right here.
7: Your 92.7 WVLI forecast, off and on rain today, maybe a thunderstorm. High today about 70. Cloudy skies with rain overnight, low 50. Mostly cloudy tomorrow, scattered showers, little if any temperature change. Tomorrow's high, only about 50. Sunny 55 Saturday, sunshine 65 on Sunday. It is 59, Watsika and Wilmington, 59 in Kankakee. That is a check of your WVLI news here on this Thursday. Have a good rest of your day. Be safe, everybody. Rob West.
0: Did you ever stay in a spooky hotel? I'm not talking about, well, I've stayed in some spooky ones, but we'll talk about that. And the haunted hotels across America as we Halloween it up here at WVLI.
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2: Why are you so obsessed with Halloween? Halloween is cool.
1: Spooky hotels. I was with my nutty brother-in-law on a fishing trip in New Jersey. We were coming back through Pittsburgh. There was a doctor's convention. We couldn't find... I said, I can't drive anymore. He said, neither can I. I said, well, let's find a place. And every hotel was booked up. I said, I'll tell you what. There's a Hilton down the street. I'm going to go down there and try to book us a room, see if they got anything for us. And you walk down this street, see if anything... Because there was hotels everywhere.
3: Right.
1: And... I went in, and the wonderful person at the Hilton said, oh, you know what? I think I have a single bed. I said, that's fine. And I said, let me text my brother-in-law. And I called him. He's like, I got a place. He goes, come right down the street. So instead of the Hilton, we went to Ahmed's 4-Hour Nap Emporium. And not exactly haunted, but getting inside... I mean, you probably could have done an ectoplasm search in the place.
3: You're probably not going to want to take anything home with you from there, either.
1: And I said, Billy, what are you doing? He said, well, I already booked it. I said, well, get your money back. Let's get out of here. And he said, well, he's a nice guy. And the guy came out, and he looked at us with a smirk on his face. He goes, you boys have fun.
3: Yeah.
1: Okay. Rarely does someone say to you when you check into a motel, have fun.
3: Yeah, well,
1: they say get a good night's sleep. And when we went into the room, there was orange carpet on the walls. And there was a pink bedspread and a mirror on the ceiling. And I said to Bill, I said, I'm going to sleep in the car.
3: Yeah.
1: I'm not going to. And he's like, why? The bed's comfortable. The bed's got a vibrating thing to massage you to sleep.
3: 50 cents.
1: I said, I'm going to sleep in the cars. I'm going to sleep sitting up at the steering wheel.
3: So I'm guessing, really, when the name of the place included 4-Hour Nap Emporium.
1: Yeah.
3: That's your first clue that maybe this isn't the place for you.
1: Ahmed he thought it was funny.
3: Oh, I'm sure Ahmed got a laugh out of it or two. Now, you also, though, as I recall, maybe not haunted, but there was another hotel that you stayed in with your band that was there was stuff growing on the walls.
1: I was in Springfield. The Baked Potatoes was playing the wonderful State Fair. And all the hotels were booked, so I found one of a reputable name.
3: Yeah.
1: And I said, well, I'll book there. Well, when I got to this one, pulling up into the parking lot, I could see that the parking lot had been tarred or paved in at least 20 years, weeds sprouting up in the middle of it and cracked, blocks of stone.
3: Yeah.
1: And I walked into the hotel, and I could smell must and mildew. And I rang the bell numerous times, and a girl exited a room in the hall, followed by a gentleman.
3: Huh.
1: Who handed her cash and then walked out the door. And I said, hello, I have a reservation here. And she told me my room number, and I took the crickety. I mean, I thought this elevator was going to fall right off the cable. I got to the fourth floor. Got to my bedroom, walked inside. There was black mold dripping from the ceiling.
3: Yeah.
1: I turned around, went back downstairs, and said, hi, I'm going to need my money back. She said, oh, we don't give refunds. I said, well, you're going to. And I waited until she got the hotel owner on the phone. And I said, you're going to reimburse my credit card, and I'm going to see the transaction printed out in front of me before I mean, at this point, I could call the police, but I'm not going to. And they did to their, and then I had to sleep in Bloomington. I found a nice 4-star hotel in Bloomington, Illinois.
3: Nice.
1: Nothing like playing a gig at the state fair, having to play another gig the next day, driving all the way to Bloomington, an hour away, to sleep in a hotel that doesn't have black mold dripping on my forehead. And, yeah, that was haunted, not exactly, but frightening, nonetheless. The Hotel Chelsea in New York has been home to many writers, musicians, and eccentrics, artists, and ghost stories can be difficult to separate from the mythology surrounding the building itself. One legend involves a woman called Mary, connected to the Titanic disaster.
3: No.
1: Who has been described standing near the hallway.
3: So, how did she get from the middle of the Atlantic Ocean to...
1: Swam. Actor Michael Imperioli has publicly recalled seeing a woman dressed in an old-fashioned dress near a stairway when he lived at the Chelsea. The Omni Park House opened in 1855. And the man who opened it keeps checking in on it.
3: Well, he's committed.
1: People say they see a heavyset older man with a black mustache, and then he fades away right in front of them.
3: Fun?
1: Yeah.
3: There have been sometimes I've talked to some people, I wish they would just fade away right in front of me.
1: Can't you fade away? Are you an apparition? Fade away.
3: Could you please just, if you disappear, that would be great.
1: People hear voices at the Hay Adams in Washington, D.C.
3: Well, who doesn't?
1: The Congress Plaza Hotel in Chicago, room 441, has the nastiest reputation in Chicago hotel folklore. Guests reportedly are awakened to see a woman standing or hovering near the bed, and others describe their blankets being tugged right off of them.
3: Well, now, that's just rude.
1: The Hollywood Roosevelt in Los Angeles, Montgomery Cliffs, room 928, may have the most specific celebrity ghost story in Hollywood. He stayed there while preparing for, oddly enough, From Here to Eternity. And guests have reported hearing faint bugle notes and footsteps on the 9th floor when nobody's there. The Bourbon Orleans Hotel in New Orleans has enough residents to populate its own supernatural guest registry. A Confederate soldier, children, and a little girl rolling and chasing a ball down the hallway before vanishing before your very eyes.
3: So you're saying there's something creepy about New Orleans?
1: I would stay at that. I stayed at the Overlook Hotel, home of The Shining.
3: You'd sit down in the hallway and roll the ball back and forth with the little girl, wouldn't
1: you? Of course. Hi, little girl. Where'd you go? The Emily Morgan Hotel in San Antonio. People get phone calls in the middle of the night only to hear nobody on the other end.
3: How can you hear nobody?
1: Good question. Hello? This is nobody. Bye.
3: Well, how do I know that you're nobody then?
1: Stop asking me questions. I was supposed to hang up on you. 92.7 WVLI, the greatest hits of all time.

0: 92.7 WVLI, the greatest hits of all time. We've got This Day in History on the way. Also, the birthday club and more. All and I want to just lay out some stuff for you on this Halloween situation. We have tickets for you to win to the Shabance Haunted House. Very, very spooky, kids. And I will be out at Shabance's General Store from 11 to noon tomorrow. So come on by, say hi to your Uncle Mikey, won't you?
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0: 92.7 WVLI, where local news always comes first. 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Cloudy skies today, off and on rain, maybe even a thunderstorm, high today about 70. Complete look at the forecast coming up. Checking your WVLI news this Thursday morning, I'm Rob West. During Wednesday morning's Kankakee County Board Criminal Justice Committee meeting, State's Attorney Jim Rowe told the committee about a new program in his office.
1: We received a grant from the Illinois Criminal Justice Information Authority. Over a three-year period, it'll be roughly $600,000. And that is to provide a witness protection program, which is really for witnesses to and victims of violent crime, to help them perhaps relocate, help them with putting a security system up, whatever is going to make them comfortable and make them safe.
0: Rowe called it Kankakee County's first witness protection program.
1: We can move them into new housing. We can move them out of state. We can perhaps replenish some of their lost wages if they have to leave a job until they find new employment. We can assist them with those moving expenses. There's a lot of resources available now to witnesses and victims involved in violent crime cases.
0: Rowe said that it's hoped the newfound resources will help bring witnesses and victims of violent crime forward, knowing the county can take reasonable steps to help keep them safe, even if that means helping them get a new start someplace else. St. Mary's Hospital in Kankakee has been honored for its commitment to use antimicrobial medicines responsibly. Jake Lamore has that story.
2: Rob, according to a press release, the Illinois Department of Public Health has named St. Mary's to its gold-level honor roll for acute care antimicrobial stewardship. Less than 10% of all Illinois hospitals have achieved this recognition by implementing all six of the Centers for Disease Control and Prevention's priority elements. St. Mary's CEO Patrick Kierwood says antibiotics are powerful medicines that fight bacterial infections, but their effectiveness can diminish if we don't use them correctly. I'm Jake Lamore.
3: NBC News Radio, I'm Michael Kastner. With midterm elections now just weeks away, President Trump continues to rally supporters in Montana Wednesday, a second stop of the day after Arizona. Trump urged voters to pretend he's on the ballot. He'll be in Kentucky this weekend for his next midterm campaign rally. President Trump is wishing Pope Leo well following his lung cancer diagnosis. Speaking to reporters Wednesday, Trump said the prognosis seems to be good. The 71-year-old U.S.-born pontiff had the lower lobe of his right lung removed Tuesday. The Vatican says the Pope continues to recover.
4: Don't it always seem to go that you don't know what you've got till it's gone?
3: Joni Mitchell is officially a U.S. citizen. The Canadian-born singer-songwriter marked the occasion this week and sharing a photo of herself on Instagram in front of American flags. Michael Kastner, NBC News Radio.
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7: 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Kia of Bradley wants to see an Kia. High school girls volleyball, Cisna Park defeated Bishop Mack in three sets. Iroquois West with a home conference win against Milford. Wadsika winning on the road against Schlarman. High school boys soccer, Grant Park's final game of the regular season ended with a 5-1 win over Tinley Park. Cole City shutting out Reed Custer 7-0. Olivet's men's soccer will travel today to face Bradley University. Governor State, both men and women's soccer teams playing at home Saturday. And KCC, college men and women's, well, that would be redundant, KCC College. It's Kankakee Community College. Their men and women's soccer teams will host Triton College, home of the ELP laser shows in the 70s on Saturday. That's a look at your local sports.
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9: Off and on rain today.
7: Yes, Nigel.
9: You all right over there?
7: No, Nigel was just saying his girlfriend at Tucci's wants him to take her to the... Nigel, our producer, is dating the beautiful girl. I mean, they're so wonderful at Tucci's, but the waitress with the tattoos.
9: Yeah.
7: I'm sorry, server at the tattoos.
9: Right.
7: Wants him to take her to the Chabanz haunted house. And I said, he said, can you get me some tickets? I think I could work that
9: out. How do the Brits feel about haunted houses? I didn't know. Are they big?
7: They prefer haunted castles, you know. No. You're saying?
9: Off and on rain today, maybe even a thunderstorm. High today about 70. Clouds overnight with a low about 50. Mostly cloudy tomorrow with scattered showers. Little if any temperature changes. Tomorrow's high only about 50. Sunny 55 Saturday. Sunny 65 on Sunday. 60 in Watseka. 59 Wilmington and Kankakee. That is a check of your WVLI news here on this Thursday. Have a good rest of your day. Be safe, everybody. I'm Rob West.
7: So I've been... Matt McBurney, the ambassador of Riverside Healthcare, he and I discussed chainsaws for a half hour on Sunday.
9: You said he's a maven of the chainsaw. He is
7: a chainsaw wielding samurai.
9: You might call him a maestro
7: chainsaw
9: of the chainsaw.
7: Chainsaw maestro.
9: If you have a question about
7: Matt
9: your chainsaw,
7: McBurney has taken chainsaw wielding to zen-like levels.
9: He's a bit of a savant.
7: A lot
9: when
7: of people say
9: chainsaw,
7: like Jimi Hendrix in the guitar, Buddy Rich in the drums.
9: Yes.
7: Matt McBurney is one with the chainsaw.
9: If you are going to ask anybody, you might think, you know, I'd go to the hardware store and ask somebody about the
7: Not
9: chainsaw.
7: Not until you're consulted by Matt.
9: Talk to Matt McBurney.
7: So he told me. To get the, he goes, whatever, Mike, with that smile, you know, he's so, his energy is infectious.
9: Yeah.
7: He said, whatever chainsaw you decide upon, see if they have that one in a size bigger, get the biggest one you can get, and that way you won't regret it. Because you can always have too small of a chainsaw, but can you ever really have too big of a chainsaw?
9: You can always buy the smaller bar and move down if you need to.
7: If I need it.
9: But
7: go big. Go big or go home.
9: That's actually pretty good advice for just about everything.
7: Well, that's it.
9: Get the next size bigger, guys.
7: If one is good, two is better.
9: Yeah.
7: That's always been my motto. And I'll tell you, I have been shopping like a little kid for his first bicycle, for his first BB gun, for his first bow and arrow. I have been looking to find just the perfect chainsaw. I need chainsaw recommendations, and I've got your Husqvarna diehards. I've got your Steel aficionados.
9: Now, have you asked Matt to go shopping with you?
7: I think Matt and I, what a wonderful, wonderful Facebook video that would make. Mike Tamano and Matt McBurney go chainsaw shopping.
9: I think it's something we should do. Let's think about this.
7: Let's get in touch with Matt and let's see if he'll do that, because the wisdom that I gleaned from just a short conversation with him has me on a quest for the best chainsaw.
9: I would watch that video.
7: I might carry my chainsaw around with me.
9: Well, who doesn't?
7: Do they have chainsaw holsters? I'm sure they do.
9: Oh,
7: although,
9: yeah.
7: I have a hard enough time keeping my pants from falling down with a belt. With a belt that is wrapped twice around my non-existent waist I just have legs that attach to my back. If I only had a butt. If I were in the Wizard of Oz, I would be, what would I be? There's a scarecrow, there's a lion, there's a tin man.
9: The buttless wonder.
7: I would be the buttless wonder. I would jump out of the cornfield and go, hello, Dorothy.
10: I would have a place to hang my chainsaw if I only had a butt.
11: And she would say, oh, buttless wonder, what happened to your butt?
10: The Wicked Witch of the Old West cut it off with a chainsaw.
11: Let's go get your butt back, oh, buttless
10: wonder. I'd have
11: wonder.
10: Something between my legs and back if I only had a butt.
7: Yeah, it's hard. So my wife is like, well, you can get suspenders. Honey, I'm not a suspender guy. What do I look like, Mork?
9: Well, not yet.
7: No, don't say that.
9: You will eventually be.
7: I will go bibs, though. Because I'm known as kind of an ornery person around here.
9: No.
7: You were here at
9: phone. I thought I was the ornery person around here.
7: No. I'm the more boisterous pain in the neck. But I think I would offset some of that aggravation that I cause people if I were to wear bibs every day to work.
9: And if you carry the chainsaw. I'm guessing fewer people would argue with you.
7: Bibs and a chainsaw. I finally found my look. I'm wearing overalls and a chainsaw. Someone get Blaine's Farm and Fleet on. I'm going to be their new spokesperson.
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7: We have got This Day in History coming up next on WVLI. Yeah.

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1: All right, it is time to take a look at this day in history, but first, our countdown to Christmas begins. Our buds at D West Fall Jewelers can't wait. So, Rob, today is the 288th day of the year.
2: Michael, there are 70 days, 16 hours, 14 minutes till Christmas.
1: Wow, man.
3: Once again,
2: crazy.
1: It was October 15th, 1914. The Clayton Act was enacted, giving organized labor the right to strike and picket.
2: Oh.
1: 1948, nearly 30 years after he became president, Gerald Ford and Betty Bloomer Warren married in Grand Rapids. It was 1954, Rob.
2: Okay.
1: When the great Adventures of Rin Tin Tin started. It ran from 1954 to 1959.
2: Yeah, but...
1: You know what?
2: Well, he couldn't hold Lassie's leash. You know?
1: Are you serious?
2: I don't know.
1: Rin Tin Tin was a German shepherd, not one of those psychotic collies.
2: Well, and neither of them is old Yeller.
1: No. There's a picture of me. There was a dog next door. The Palermos had a dog, half collie, half German shepherd, Tracer. And Tracer was awesome. And there's a picture of me at 2 years old, sleeping on their kitchen floor because my mom went over to visit and brought me over. I fell asleep on a blanket on the floor, and Tracer wrapped around me, and they could not get near me. The dog was growling, so I woke up the next morning at 2 years old with a giant collie German shepherd. Tracer loved me. I will always love Tracer. I'll miss him forever. 1973, Dolly Parton released her single, Jolene, on 92.7 WVLI.
4: Jolene, Jolene, Jolene, Jolene, I'm begging of you, please don't take my man.
1: It was 1989, Wayne Gretzky surpassed Gordie Howe as the highest scorer in National Hockey League history.
5: 2-on-2 shorthanded, left the net, broke it off. To Robitaille with Gretzky trailing. Gretzky looking. Yari Curry, McSorley to Gretzky. Scores! He did it! He did it!
2: Yeah. How did he do that?
1: Amazing, man. Is Wayne Gretzky the GOAT? I don't know. I don't know. I don't know, but I know he's awesome.
2: Maybe we could do, if we get phones back by next week, maybe we could do greatest of all time hockey players.
1: That could cause riots, you know.
2: Well, you know how those hockey fans can be. No high-sticking, guys.
1: 1989. One of my heroes, Reverend Billy Graham, received a star on the Hollywood Walk of Fame, the 1900th star, and he was the first clergyman to be granted one.
2: They got to buy their own star, though. I mean, okay.
1: Did he buy it?
2: Well, that's from what I understand.

0: do they say, hey, you get a star, it'll cost you $7,000.
1: It's like when you go to the Rock and Roll Hall of Fame. Hey, Rob, you're being inducted into the Rock and Roll Hall of Fame. It's $600 a person, and we look forward to get out of here. 2007, comedian actor Drew Carey made his debut as host of the long-running Price is Right CBS game show. And let me tell you, I love this story about Drew Carey. He had the sitcom that was very popular, and he got tired of that grind. He didn't want to do stand-up anymore, so being his agent was a bit of a, you know, it was a complex situation. You have this star, Drew Carey, and you're like, Drew, you need to make a living. And Drew said, I want a job where I work a couple days a week, and I'm able to leave stupid, crazy amounts of tips for getting coffee and my breakfast in the morning. And his agent said, I think I got the idea for you. I think I have the gig.
0: So his agent's better than your agent, you're saying?
1: My agent wanted me to make prank phone calls for Man Cow. And that's when I quit radio, as you can all tell.
0: Yeah, here we are.
1: And it was 1951 when I Love Lucy, starring Lucille Ball and Desi Arnaz, premiered on CBS.

0: 1986, Hall of Fame actor and producer Desi Arnaz died at the age of 69.
1: Lucy, I'm dead! Oh, Ricky!
0: It was very sad.
2: Gotta have Fred come and clean these up now.
0: Hey, I know it's just a funeral there, Lucy, but now that Ricky's dead...
1: Stop it, Fred! You're 200 years old!
0: And then he gets haunted. It's a very Lucy Christmas Carol. You remember that?
2: Yeah.
0: Ricky dies.
1: Fred, this is Ricky.
3: What? I thought you were dead.
1: I am dead, but quit hitting on Lucy. Let her mourn. And you're already married to Ethel.
3: Nah, I don't like Ethel.
0: Lucy, she's quite the number, Ricky, and you're dead.
1: I will haunt you, Fred. Don't make me haunt you. I'll play conga drums while you're sleeping. Ah,
0: Lucy.
2: In her day.
0: He was a dish. You know, that would be the terminology. That was the terminology they used back then.
3: That little ginger of yours is quite the dish.
1: Stop it, Fred. Just because I'm dead doesn't mean you can hit on Lucy.
4: Oh, Ricky.
2: We do need cameras in here. People have got to see what I see when you do those things.
0: Ladies and gentlemen, if you're not sleeping well, it's because your mattress is old and worn out. Get to Ashley Homestore at Turk Furniture, 515 North Kinsey, in the Village Square Shopping Center in Bradley.
2: But what if you're not sleeping well because you're being haunted by Ricky Ricardo?
1: They can't help you!
0: Okay, so you go to Ashley Homestore at Turk Furniture, you say, okay, a couple of things. Our mattress is old and worn out. Well, let's check your pressure points. What are your pressure points? Well, my neck, my lower back. Yeah, I can see that. What's this apparition on the diagnostic bed desk? Oh, that's the ghost of Ricky Ricardo because I'm hitting on his wife because he's dead. I don't know if we can help you. But they could try.
2: You might talk to the priest up the street. Maybe they can help you.
1: I will play congos 24/7 in your brain, Fred. Quit hitting on Lucy.
3: I don't know, Rick. It might be worth it. I'm in love. I've been waiting for you to die. I put cyanide in your horchata.
1: I knew that tasted funny. That's why I'm dead, Fred. And my wife's hair is red.
2: Fred.
1: So go buy a new bed, Fred.
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2: 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Banking as it should be in Aroma Park, Bourbonnais, Kankakee, and Danforth. Cloudy skies today, off and on rain, maybe even a thunderstorm. High today about 70. Complete look at the forecast coming up. Checking your WVLI news this Thursday morning, I'm Rob West. Southbound side of I-65 near Remington, Indiana, had to be shut down for a time overnight. Indiana State Police only say that the shutdown was the result of a multi-vehicle fatal crash involving a semi and the resulting investigation. So far, Indiana State Police have not released any other details about the crash. During Wednesday morning's meeting of the Kankakee County Board's Criminal Justice Committee, 21st Judicial Circuit Chief Judge Bill Dickinson gave an update on the renovations being done to the Kankakee County Courthouse.
3: It's really been very low disruption, not too much in the way of noise problems. Things seem to be moving on time, and we've been able to keep the courthouse running despite being down two courtrooms. So things are going well from that perspective. And then secondly, Judge Slawinski formally submitted his retirement papers to the Supreme Court last week. So we will have a new circuit judge sometime early next year. His retirement date is official in the middle of February.
2: Judge Dickinson added that there's another retirement coming up that hasn't been officially announced yet, which means there could be two new judges in the courthouse in the early part of next year. Powerball jackpot continues to grow with no grand prize winner in Wednesday night's drawing. Mark Mayfield has those numbers.
4: That means an estimated $600 million will be on the line the next time the numbers are drawn on Saturday. The cash option on that works out to be more than $250 million. I'm Mark Mayfield.
5: NBC News Radio, I'm Michael Kastner. With midterm elections now just weeks away, President Trump continues to rally supporters in Montana Wednesday, a second stop of the day after Arizona. Trump urged voters to pretend he's on the ballot. He'll be in Kentucky this weekend for his next midterm campaign rally. President Trump is wishing Pope Leo well following his lung cancer diagnosis. Speaking to reporters Wednesday, Trump said the prognosis seems to be good. The 71-year-old U.S.-born pontiff had the lower lobe of his right lung removed Tuesday. The Vatican says the Pope continues to recover.
6: Don't it always seem to go that you don't know what you've got till it's gone?
5: Joni Mitchell is officially a U.S. citizen. The Canadian-born singer-songwriter marked the occasion this week and sharing a photo of herself on Instagram in front of American flags. Michael Kastner, NBC News Radio.
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2: 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Chicago Fire FC lost to Philadelphia 3-1 Wednesday. Fire back in action against New England on Saturday. The Blackhawks host the Jets tonight. Brewers took a 3-0 lead against the Dodgers in Major League Baseball's NLCS with a 6-2 win last night. Game 4 is today. Game 3 of the ALCS also today. That series between the Guardians and the Rays tied up at a game apiece. It's the Seahawks and the Broncos tonight in Thursday Night Football. Bears visit the Falcons on Sunday. You can hear that game. Follow the Bears all season long right here.
8: Your 92.7 WVLI forecast, off and on rain today, maybe even a thunderstorm and a high today of 70. Cloudy skies overnight, low about 50. Mostly cloudy tomorrow. Scattered showers, little if any temperature change with a high only about 50. Then sunny 55 on Saturday, sunshine 65 on Sunday. 60, Watseka 59, both Wilmington and Kankakee. That is a check of your WVLI news here on this Thursday morning. Have a good rest of your day. Be safe, everybody. I'm Rob West.
9: Thank you, Rob. Coming up, as Sweetest Day looms, we are wondering, is it time to fall in love? Here's 10 signs you're falling in love with someone and signs that you may be chasing someone who's not really into you. 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
1: We have done some research for Sweetest Day. How do you know if you're falling in love? Rob's got his Siri out.
2: Yeah.
1: Hi, Siri.
2: Oh, hey, Siri.
1: Siri, what's the best gift for Sweetest Day?
2: Hey, Siri.
1: How come she doesn't listen to me?
2: What's the best gift for Sweetest Day? 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
3: Exchange gifts, which can include chocolates, flowers, cards, or personalized items to show affection. 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
2: Oh, come on.
3: This answer is from Winkelinder.com.
1: Oh, hey, Siri. Hey, Siri. Wow, she's voice acting. You got a problem with me, Siri?
2: Hey, Siri.
1: Do you have a problem with Mike?
2: Do you have a problem with Mike?
3: You'll need to unlock your iPhone first.
2: No. I'm not going to.
1: You're a little snippy there, Siri.
2: Siri's a little snippy.
1: Snippy, Siri.
3: You have four events on August 30th, 2027, until September 9th.
1: What do you
2: mean? I don't want to know.
1: Now she's doing your schedule for you.
2: She's going to tell me what I got coming up next year.
1: All right.
2: I don't even know what I'm doing tomorrow, Siri.
1: Could it be you're falling in love?
2: No.
1: Suddenly your brain has a new favorite hobby, thinking about them constantly. You're in the middle of an important work meeting, and there they are, their face hijacking your brain, dancing through your thoughts. Their happiness becomes your mission. Well, yes. And it's not only, when you're married, it's not only a mission to keep your spouse happy, but it's also very practical.
2: Well,
1: it's a very practical move.
2: Some might say it's just a light. You got to keep yourself alive.
1: It's a survival technique.
2: There you go.
1: Thank you.
2: That's what I was looking for.
1: Your mental calendar includes them. Vacation planning used to be about beaches and cocktails. Now you're kind of wondering, what would they like to do?
2: Nah.
1: Well, my wife and I don't do that.
2: No.
1: Your walls come tumbling down. That embarrassing childhood story you never told anyone, somehow it slips out over dinner. The insecurities you hide, you share them without feeling judged.
2: Huh. Does this mean I've never been in love?
1: Their quirks become endearing. You're falling in love if their loud chewing would usually drive you up the wall, or their terrible puns that would make you cringe if they were coming from anyone else you find amusing.
2: I'm guessing that wouldn't happen with you.
1: Let's talk about the level of quirk. There's only so much quirkiness one can take.
2: Well,
1: you have to understand, my wife walked in while I was keeping tally on how many times the name Shane was mentioned in the in the movie Shane. That probably will cause alarm more than endearment.
2: And I'm guessing if Denise had chewed loudly or slurped her soup, she would not be the current Mrs. Tamano.
1: No, she does. She slurps the soup, but I wait. I walk in the other room, let her slurp away. Then I'll come in and have my soup. And the nice thing is, it's cooled off by then.
2: Right. You can just pick it up and drink it.
1: You just had one of those reverse hiccups.
2: I did.
1: Those are my favorite.
2: Yeah.
1: When we breathe in, and instead of coming outward, the air goes downward.
2: Yeah. It'll come out eventually.
1: Your body becomes a traitor. Your body now has a mind of its own. When you're falling in love, your heart performs gymnastics whenever they text.
2: Yeah.
1: Your palms mysteriously sweat when they stand too close. You become a we person. Once upon a time, you rolled your eyes at couples who wouldn't use singular pronouns. Now you become that person that says, we love that movie. We love that restaurant.
2: I we several times a night.
1: That's the age.
2: Yeah.
1: Compromise suddenly makes sense. Ooh, see, this is where I...
2: See, but...
1: You've always been firmly, like, you know, bowling on Friday night. Suddenly you're willingly changing that date, or... Instead of having pizza on Saturday, you're having that Thai food that she loves. Their presence supercharges you. I got to admit, every time I'm around my wife, I get excited.
2: Yeah?
1: Yeah, I love being with her, and I will say that now more than ever, I enjoy. Like, just yesterday, she was trying to go over vacation plans with us, and we have a couple of things we need to do. She wants to go to a U of I football game, so she was throwing the dates out at me. And at some point, when my wife starts rattling off dates and times and things to do, this is what I hear. But at the same time, I'm admiring her beauty and poise and her beautiful face and lovely hair. And yeah. So I might, you know, so I'm engaged, but I said, Denise, these dates, you're throwing too many at me. I can't wrap my head around this. And whenever they're gone, it creates angst inside you and worry and sadness. And yeah, I don't like when my wife's out of town.
2: Yeah.
1: Because I don't know what to do with myself. Now, here's some signs that you may be chasing after someone who's not interested. If they give you more attention when no one else is around. All right.
2: Okay.
1: Somebody new appears and suddenly you're the second choice, whether it's their buddy or, you know, a new friend at work. I don't have that problem.
2: Yeah.
1: He becomes more interested when he thinks you're dating someone else.
2: Huh. So these are, we're just setting you up for success for Sweetest Day this weekend.
1: When this might not be the right person if they're only worried and only attentive when they're afraid they might lose you. That's a control thing.
2: Mm.
1: And the way he treats you makes you question what you mean to him. I have a couple friends who are going through that right now. And yeah. And here's the biggest. I give this, we often fall in love with the way someone looks or acts or sometimes their quirks or their, you know, the cute qualities about them. But if you are trying to create a version of a person that you want them to be rather than who they are, you're in the wrong situation. Sometimes I just like to get serious with my audience, Rob, and
2: just bring it down.
1: Bring it down a little bit for the audience. And Abandoned bit. 92.7 WVLI, the greatest hits of all time. You're home for 80, south of 80, with Bill Dyke driving you home with the sounds of the decade.

0: 92.7 WVLI, the greatest hits of all time. You know, it's important that, especially as you get older, you get a good, I mean, you know, let's be honest, Rob. Sleep is an important thing at our age. Back in my 20s, you know, I could wake up on someone's laundry room floor and I'd be up and ready to go.
1: And maybe, I'm just saying, for sweetest day, you want to show somebody you love them?
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2: All right. Come on in. It's Scott, everybody.
3: Oh, hey. Look, it's Scott.
2: No, it's not Scott.
3: No, it's not Scott.
2: I couldn't see you with the light Marty. In my eyes. What's your name?
4: Marty.
2: Hi, Marty.
4: We're here to work on the phone line.
2: Yeah. Oh, yeah. Marty the phone man.
3: Marty the phone guy.
2: Excellent.
4: Can you press line one for me real
2: quick? Yes. All right, folks, we're doing this live. We'll do it live.
3: You're our new favorite person, Marty.
4: Nothing.
2: I don't hear anything.
4: Nothing.
2: I hear us.
3: Hello?
4: Okay.
2: You want to press two? While you're here?
4: Yeah.
2: There's two.
3: Okay. Two words.
2: There's three. And four is off.
4: All right, we'll test it.
2: Give it up, y'all, for Marty.
3: Bye, Marty.
2: Phone man.
3: Bye.
2: In the house. Hey. Very nice.
4: And you look a lot like Scott.
2: Yeah, well, he was tall, and the light was in his face. Marty the phone man is here. Excellent.
3: Making the phones bright and clear.
2: He can get that line back on so Mike and Rob can take phone calls. Believe it or not, Marty the phone man's here.
3: And he's working on all the lines.
2: That makes me happy. All right, Marty, he's got a great smile too, a happy guy.
3: So, but here's both the good and bad thing about that. That means tomorrow the show will be back to normal.
2: Yeah.
3: Which,
2: well, that's good.
3: Or bad.
2: It's easy for me to rely on the audience to carry the show. But yeah, we have birthdays coming up, and still some people do things that no one else that you don't have to do anymore, but maybe if you're a boomer or what am I, a Gen X? What are we?
3: Maybe. Yeah.
2: Things that we do that kids don't do anymore. We'll get to that next after the news.
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0: 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Cloudy skies today, off and on rain, maybe even a thunderstorm, a high today about 70. Complete look at the forecast coming up. Checking your WVLI news this Thursday morning, I'm Rob West. During Wednesday morning's Kankakee County Board Criminal Justice Committee meeting, State's Attorney Jim Rowe told the committee about a new program in his office.
1: We received a grant from the Illinois Criminal Justice Information Authority. Over a three-year period, it'll be roughly $600,000. And that is to provide a witness protection program, which is really for witnesses to and victims of violent crime, to help them perhaps relocate, help them with putting a security system up, whatever is going to make them comfortable and make them safe.
0: Rowe called it Kankakee County's first witness protection program.
1: We can move them into new housing. We can move them out of state. We can perhaps replenish some of their lost wages if they have to leave a job until they find new employment. We can assist them with those moving expenses. There's a lot of resources available now to witnesses and victims involved in violent crime cases.
0: Rowe said that it's hoped the newfound resources will help bring witnesses and victims of violent crime forward, knowing the county can take reasonable steps to help keep them safe, even if that means helping them get a new start someplace else. St. Mary's Hospital in Kankakee has been honored for its commitment to use antimicrobial medicines responsibly. Jake Lamore has that story.
2: Rob, according to a press release, the Illinois Department of Public Health has named St. Mary's to its gold-level honor roll for acute care antimicrobial stewardship. Less than 10% of all Illinois hospitals have achieved this recognition by implementing all six of the Centers for Disease Control and Prevention's priority elements. St. Mary's CEO Patrick Curewood says antibiotics are powerful medicines that fight bacterial infections, but their effectiveness can diminish if we don't use them correctly. I'm Jake Lamore.
3: NBC News Radio. I'm Michael Kastner. President Trump is blaming the economy on Democrats at his latest rally leading up to the midterms. Trump rallied his supporters in Montana yesterday and told Republicans to pretend that he's on the ballot. Vladimir Zelensky says Ukrainian strikes on Russian oil refineries will resume. The Ukrainian president said Wednesday night that Ukraine's block on attacking refineries is over. Ukraine had stopped bombing Russian oil facilities for 3 days after President Trump claimed he had brokered an energy ceasefire between Kyiv and Moscow. A watchdog group is calling for an investigation into the new White House press secretary, Katie Zachariah. More from Wendy Swanson.
4: The Campaign for Accountability has filed a complaint with the California State Bar Association demanding a probe into her claims that she's an attorney. Reports surfaced shortly after her first day on the job that she's not licensed to practice law in any state.
3: Michael Kastner, NBC News Radio.
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0: In sports, Bulls beat the Bucks 125-104 last night in preseason NBA action. Preseason finale for the Bulls tomorrow night as they host the Timberwolves. Chicago Fire FC lost to Philadelphia 3-1 Wednesday. Fire back in action against New England on Saturday. The Blackhawks host the Jets tonight. Brewers took a 3-0 lead against the Dodgers in Major League Baseball's NLCS with a 6-2 win last night. Game 4 is today. Game 3 of the ALCS also today. That series between the Guardians and the Rays tied up at a game apiece. It's the Seahawks and the Broncos tonight in Thursday Night Football. Bears visit the Falcons on Sunday. You can hear that game. Follow the Bears all season long right here.
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7: Off and on rain today, maybe even a thunderstorm, and a high about 70. Cloudy skies with rain overnight, low 50. Mostly cloudy tomorrow, scattered showers. Little, if any, temperature change. Tomorrow's high, only about 50. Sunny 55 Saturday, sunshine 65 on Sunday. 61, Watseka, 60 in Wilmington and Kankakee. And the phones are working. So if anybody tried to reach us the last couple of days, we can talk to you now. That is the check of the news. Have a good rest of your day. Be safe, everybody. Rob West.
8: Yeah, you people have been calling, and it's been going downstairs for the last 3 hours. If you want to, you know, even if it's not even on the topic at hand, call us. We want to make sure that you're still listening. I'm not listening to them. They don't have phones. But the 90s had Larry the Cable Guy. We have Marty the Phone Guy.
7: Marty the Phone Guy.
8: Hello, WVLI.
9: Good morning.
8: Hi. How are you?
9: I'm doing fine. I just wanted to report that Rob is doing an inaccurate report on his news.
8: Oh, boy.
9: It wasn't the southbound lanes of I-65. It was the northbound lane.
8: Take that!
9: I got caught in it for almost an hour and a half into my way to the Wolcott-Chalmers exit, just to get lost trying to come home.
7: Aw.
8: All because of you, Rob.
7: Well, that was yesterday.
8: Well, I hope you feel good, man, because he gets that. What is that, $150 out of your paycheck?
7: How are things in Wolcott?
9: I don't know. I got lost. I didn't take it.
8: Rob used to have a summer home in Wolcott, didn't he?
9: Somehow wound up in Fowler.
7: What? It's nicer than Wolcott anyway.
9: Get home from Fowler.
8: Again, Rob West digging his hole. You got the Wolcott and Flower peoples getting mad at each other.
7: Fowler's nicer than Wolcott anyway.
8: Is it?
7: Yeah. You just take a little tour of Fowler.
8: Look at Rob doubling down on his dissing of Wolcott.
9: Well, I just thought I'd let him know that he might want to update it to the north.
8: You don't have to hear the, when we get back into a music break, you don't have to hear the expletives he'll scream. So thanks a lot, Karen. Have a great day, buddy.
9: Thank you. You too.
8: Peace and love.
7: Bye.
8: Your face. Remember the guy that used to complain when you gave the Cubs scores before the White Sox?
7: Yes.
8: And I tried to explain to him they're in alphabetical order. C comes before W. And he used to call every day.
7: Yeah.
8: And I used to cry laughing just at the look on your face.
7: Because
8: that makes a difference.
7: Yeah. Well, and it was actually, I would always do the team that won first and then the one that lost second. And those were the years that
8: you're Rob West. You don't have to explain yourself.
7: Over 100 games each year.
8: You are the king of news. You don't have to explain yourself to some guy.
7: I do.
8: Hello, WVLI.
10: Hey, good morning, Mike and Rob.
8: Hi.
10: Hey, I've got to come to Rob's defense. Both northbound and southbound lanes were closed for a period of time yesterday.
8: Well, all right.
7: You see? So I was not wrong.
8: No.
10: You were not. You were not.
8: But see, I know Rob well enough to, even when he's singing, when we're playing songs and he gets the lyrics wrong, I don't point it out. Because I know better.
10: There you go.
8: How are you, Laura? Well, it's
10: good
8: to hear
10: correct,
8: you.
10: You were correct, Rob.
8: It's always fun to have you with us. Yes?
7: Is Fowler nicer than Wolcott?
10: I've never been to Wolcott. Fowler's a nice little town.
8: Explain nicer. Like more things to do, more scenic, what?
10: Well, I didn't say it was nicer.
8: Oh, no, Rob.
10: You want Rob to defend.
8: I want Rob to defend his blanking self. Because here's what happens. Here's what happens. Rob disappears into his little newsroom, and Mike gets a meeting. And Mike has to go in front of the City Hall of Wolcott and say, issue an apology, and they take back the key to the city that the mayor gave me.
7: The Wolcott Chamber of Commerce is on the phone. I want to talk to Mike.
8: Yeah, see, this is what you don't understand. The mechanisms behind the scenes, you dig?
10: Mm-hmm,
8: All right, sweet Laura. You have a great day.
7: Thanks,
8: you
7: Laura.
8: Too. All right. They don't understand the Walcott controversy now. Marty, come on in. Marty, the phone guy. We're just thinking, do you do stand-up comedy?
11: What's that?
8: Grab a microphone. Give Marty the phone.
7: Take a microphone.
8: Marty, we're decided you're the next Larry the Cable Guy. You're the phone guy.
11: Yeah. That is me.
8: Listen to that voice. Listen to his voice.
11: Oh, yeah. I'm from Bourbonnais.
8: You got a news? Great voice. You want to do the news?
11: Oh, no. I can't. I'm not a good speaker.
7: Sure?
8: So thanks for getting our phones back. People are already calling.
11: Alive.
8: They love us. Thank you. So gonna plug your company?
11: Extreme Communications out of Frankfort, Illinois.
8: All right. Oh, I love Frankfort.
11: Yeah.
8: And Rob's going to say that Frankfort's nicer than Walcott.
7: Yeah. Oh, I'm sure it is.
8: See?
11: Taxes are higher, too.
8: amen. And there's a haunted house that's there that someone just
11: there
8: bought.
11: Is.
8: They just but someone bought it. My sister told
11: right
8: me.
11: Downtown
8: yeah.
11: Frankfort.
8: Yeah, it's a nice home, but it's a lot of bad juju.
11: A lot of bad omens there.
8: Yeah.
7: Yeah.
8: Well, Marty, thank you, brother. Do you need anything else from us?
11: No, we're good.
7: You ever been to Walcott?
11: I have not.
7: Okay.
8: If anybody has a phone problem in Walcott,
11: I'll come on down.
8: Give Marty the phone guy a you call. Thank you, brother.
11: All right. Have a good day. See ya.
8: You got it. Birthday's coming up.
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0: 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The report was southbound.
1: I'm just saying. That's
0: it.
1: What the state police was saying.
0: And we have got someone saying that both, you know, there was congestion on both sides.
1: Yeah, both lanes, both sides.
0: This is Rob West, ladies and gentlemen. This is the man. The news man of the Kankakee River Valley.
1: My due diligence of following up to make sure that the information
0: is the man.
1: Correct.
0: Tired of this. Dare you.
1: I'm worn out.
0: Yeah. Marty's got a nice voice.
1: He does.
0: He'd be good, man.
1: We need to check on him, see if he's got a free afternoon here and there. Maybe a Saturday morning.
0: Well, I mean, whatever. We'll get him in here sometime. It is time for the birthday club.
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1: At least we know Marty would know how to work the phones.
0: He would be a phone wizard.
1: No.
0: If you've not yet joined the WVLI Birthday Club, do so at WVLI927.com. Scarlett Rigney did, and Scarlett Rigney is our winner of the week of the Bussy and Rig Brookmont Bowling and Noble Store Dairy Queen prize package. Today on the birthday list, we have Tony Smith of Bradley. Justin Campbell of Yantis, Texas, listening on his WVLI app. Hi there, Justin.
1: Nice.
0: And Lori Trombley of Bradley. And if today's your birthday, you share with Grammy Award-winning singer and composer Richard Carpenter. Of course, Karen's brother, he's 80 today.
1: Wow.
0: Actor and comedian Larry Miller is 73. Duchess of York, Sarah Ferguson, is 67. Gone but not forgotten. Philosopher Friedrich Nietzsche. He was born in 1844. Boxing Hall of Famer John L. Sullivan, who was the champion of bare knuckle boxing.
1: Uh-huh.
0: Wow. Back when men were men. Wasn't knock that, your block off.
1: Wasn't that basically just beating each other up?
0: Yes.
1: Okay.
0: Automobile executive Lee Iacocca brought the Chrysler back to respectability, born in 1924. Actress and director Penny Marshall, ladies and gentlemen, Laverne of Laverne and Shirley fame. She was once married to, what's his name?
1: Yeah.
0: Rob Reiner. Penny Marshall and Rob Reiner, and then she went on to fame. Her brother, of course, Gary Marshall, the great television producer. And gone but never forgotten, Tanya Roberts. She was a lovely lady. She was one of the Bond girls in View to a Kill. And ladies and gentlemen, Tito Jackson, born on this date, 1953, gone but never forgotten. And another great television star, Linda Lavin. I used to love her show, Alice.
1: Oh, yeah.
0: That was a good one. That was Linda Lavin and Mel. Wasn't that her boss, Mel?
1: Yes.
0: Yeah, she was great. Linda Lavin, born in 1937.
3: Early to rise.
1: Kiss my grits.
0: Yeah.
3: Early to bed.
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0: Paul McCartney has opened up about one music legend that he's nervous about collaborating with. He was appearing on the Good Hang with Amy Poehler podcast, and he admitted that he had always thought about working with Bob Dylan, but he's afraid to.
9: The answer, my friend, is blowing in the wind.
8: Is that because people would actually be able to understand what Paul McCartney's saying?
0: And not Bob? Yeah, I don't think he gives you a run for the money in the vocal department. Joni Mitchell is a U.S. citizen now. Love Joni. She's a Canadian, and she made the announcement Tuesday. She shared a photo of herself on Instagram in front of American flags with the caption, "A journey that began 62 years ago." Mitchell moved to the United States in 1965.
8: Wow.
0: We love her.
8: It does take a long time to become a citizen.
0: You're right. And Tony Iommi of the band Black Sabbath is planning pre-listening events for his new solo album, From the Dark. October 22nd in London, Berlin, New York, Amsterdam, and Melbourne.
8: And apparently right here.
0: And right here. Hello, WVLI.
10: Hey, this is Ravi from AT&T.
0: Hi, how are you?
10: Hey, hi, I'm doing well.
0: Good.
10: Actually, this is regarding, there is some issue with this number, 815-939-3388.
0: I think we've taken care of it, though. Could I give you another number to call?
10: Sure.
0: What's your name?
10: Ravi.
0: R-A-V-I? That's a great name, Ravi. Ravi, can you call 815-933-9287? Mm-hmm.
10: Okay, sure.
0: How's your day going?
10: Yeah, it's going well.
0: Good.
10: Thank you.
0: Yo, thank you.
10: Yeah, have a good one. Bye.
0: Bye-bye. That's Ravi, Rob.
8: Bye, Ravi.
0: I love the name Ravi.
8: I know you do. You have a great fondness and connection to it.
0: I do indeed. I don't know if that story's for the air.
8: No, it's not.
0: This
8: is the better part of valor. This is stuff that you have learned over the last 20 years.
0: Well, I won't say who.
8: No.
0: But someone that I knew for a number of years, I thought his name was Ravi until he corrected me and said, "Why do you call me Ravi?" And I said, "I thought that's your name."
8: Yeah. It was me, oddly enough.
0: His name is Robbie. There you go.
8: Called me Ravi for the first 10 years we worked together.
0: I'm Ravi West. And I'm Mike Tamano with Robbie Dupree Music taking us into the newsroom on 92.7 WVLI, the greatest hits of all time.

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1: 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Cloudy skies today, off and on rain, maybe even a thunderstorm. High today, right around 70. Complete look at the forecast coming up. Checking your WVLI news this Thursday morning, I'm Rob West. Southbound side of I-65 near Remington, Indiana, had to be shut down for a time overnight. Indiana State Police only say that the shutdown was the result of a multi-vehicle fatal crash involving a semi and the resulting investigation. So far, Indiana State Police have not released any other details about the crash. During Wednesday morning's meeting of the Kankakee County Board's Criminal Justice Committee, 21st Judicial Circuit Chief Judge Bill Dickinson gave an update on the renovations being done to the Kankakee County Courthouse.
2: It's really been very low disruption, not too much in the way of noise problems. Things seem to be moving on time, and we've been able to keep the courthouse running despite being down two courtrooms. So things are going well from that perspective. And then secondly, Judge Lewinsky formally submitted his retirement papers to the Supreme Court last week. So we will have a new circuit judge sometime early next year. His retirement date is official in the middle of February.
1: Judge Dickinson added that there's another retirement coming up that hasn't been officially announced yet, which means there could be two new judges in the courthouse in the early part of next year. Powerball jackpot continues to grow with no grand prize winner in Wednesday night's drawing. Mark Mayfield has those numbers.
3: That means an estimated $600 million will be on the line the next time the numbers are drawn on Saturday. The cash option on that works out to be more than $250 million. I'm Mark Mayfield.
4: NBC News Radio. I'm Michael Kastner. President Trump is blaming the economy on Democrats at his latest rally leading up to the midterms. Trump rallied his supporters in Montana yesterday and told Republicans to pretend that he's on the ballot. Vladimir Zelensky says Ukrainian strikes on Russian oil refineries will resume. The Ukrainian president said Wednesday night that Ukraine's block on attacking refineries is over. Ukraine had stopped bombing Russian oil facilities for 3 days after President Trump claimed he had brokered an energy ceasefire between Kyiv and Moscow. A watchdog group is calling for an investigation into the new White House press secretary, Katie Zachariah. More from Wendy Swanson.
5: The Campaign for Accountability has filed a complaint with the California State Bar Association demanding a probe into her claims that she's an attorney. Reports surfaced shortly after her first day on the job that she's not licensed to practice law in any state.
4: Michael Kastner, NBC News Radio.
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1: In sports, Bulls beat the Bucks 125-104 last night in preseason NBA action. Preseason finale for the Bulls tomorrow night as they host the Timberwolves. Chicago Fire FC lost to Philadelphia 3-1 Wednesday. Fire back in action against New England on Saturday. The Blackhawks host the Jets tonight. Brewers took a 3-0 lead against the Dodgers in Major League Baseball's NLCS with a 6-2 win last night. Game 4 is today. Game 3 of the ALCS also today. That series between the Guardians and the Rays tied up at a game apiece. It's the Seahawks and the Broncos tonight in Thursday Night Football. Bears visit the Falcons on Sunday. You can hear that game. Follow the Bears all season long right here. That is a check of news and sports here on this Thursday. Have a good rest of your day. Be safe, everybody. I'm Rob West.
7: 92.7 WVLI weather brought to you by the Bourbonnais Township Highway Department. expect the unexpected. Narrow lanes, sudden stops. Drive smart through construction zones.
8: That low pressure system from the Central Plains moving up into our area, so we'll be getting rain and thunderstorms all day. Mid-60s for the high. It looks like the showers will continue overnight too. Gusty wind, and we're down around 50. And then a few more showers on Friday. Still breezy, and our afternoon high will stay in the mid-50s. And then our weekend looks good. We have high pressure moving in, sunshine both Saturday and Sunday. I'm meteorologist Steve Hamilton.
9: 60 degrees in the Kankakee River Valley. Breathe in. Let it go. Welcome to Thursday, Friday Eve here, the Decompression Hour kicking off.
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1: 92.7 WVLI weather for the Kankakee River Valley.
2: That low pressure system from the Central Plains moving up into our areas, so we'll be getting rain and thunderstorms all day. Mid-60s for the high. It looks like the showers will continue overnight too. Gusty wind, and we're down around 50. And then a few more showers on Friday. Still breezy, and our afternoon high will stay in the mid-50s. And then our weekend looks good. We have high pressure moving in. Sunshine both Saturday and Sunday. I'm meteorologist Steve Hamilton.
1: Cloudy skies, 60 degrees in the Kankakee River Valley. Channel your best surfer dude or valley girl. Drive home with 80 south of 80 with Bill Dyke. It's Monday through Friday, 5 on the Valley.
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0: 92.7 WVLI, where local news always comes first. Cloudy skies with rain, maybe even a thunderstorm. High today about 70. Complete look at the forecast coming up. Checking your WVLI news this Thursday morning, I'm Rob West. During Wednesday morning's Kankakee County Board Criminal Justice Committee meeting, State's Attorney Jim Rowe told the committee about a new program in his office.
1: We received a grant from the Illinois Criminal Justice Information Authority. Over a three-year period, it'll be roughly $600,000. And that is to provide a witness protection program, which is really for witnesses to and victims of violent crime, to help them perhaps relocate, help them with putting a security system up, whatever is going to make them comfortable and make them safe.
0: Rowe called it Kankakee County's first witness protection program.
1: We can move them into new housing. We can move them out of state. We can perhaps replenish some of their lost wages if they have to leave a job until they find new employment. We can assist them with those moving expenses. There's a lot of resources available now to witnesses and victims involved in violent crime cases.
0: Rowe said that it's hoped the newfound resources will help bring witnesses and victims of violent crime forward, knowing the county can take reasonable steps to help keep them safe, even if that means helping them get a new start someplace else. St. Mary's Hospital in Kankakee has been honored for its commitment to use antimicrobial medicines responsibly. Jake Lamore has that story.
2: Rob, according to a press release, the Illinois Department of Public Health has named St. Mary's to its gold-level honor roll for acute care antimicrobial stewardship. Less than 10% of all Illinois hospitals have achieved this recognition by implementing all six of the Centers for Disease Control and Prevention's priority elements. St. Mary's CEO Patrick Kierwood says antibiotics are powerful medicines that fight bacterial infections, but their effectiveness can diminish if we don't use them correctly. I'm Jake Lamore.
3: NBC News Radio, I'm Michael Kastner. President Trump is on a campaign blitz for Republicans as the countdown to the midterm elections continues. His schedule today includes tele-rallies after being on the road yesterday. He'll be at a rally in Georgia on Friday, and then the following day he heads to Kentucky. Former Venezuelan President Nicolas Maduro and his wife are scheduled for arraignment in a New York federal court today. The deposed leader faces a rewritten indictment charging him with leading a state-sponsored campaign that tortured political opponents and American citizens. Pope Leo is recovering after lung cancer surgery. The disease is mostly linked to smokers, but in this case, he's never picked up the habit. Dr. Daniel DeArmond with the University of Texas Health System.
4: It's been the case now for many decades that about one-fifth of people who get lung cancer have no history of smoking.
3: The doctor says it's rare that non-smokers get screened for lung cancer. Michael Kastner, NBC News Radio.
0: In sports, Bulls beat the Bucks 125-104 last night in preseason NBA action. Preseason finale for the Bulls tomorrow night as they host the Timberwolves. Chicago Fire FC lost to Philadelphia 3-1 Wednesday. Fire back in action against New England on Saturday. The Blackhawks host the Jets tonight. Brewers took a 3-0 lead against the Dodgers in Major League Baseball's NLCS with a 6-2 win last night. Game 4 is today. Game 3 of the ALCS also today. That series between the Guardians and the Rays tied up at a game apiece. It's the Seahawks and the Broncos tonight in Thursday Night Football. Bears visit the Falcons on Sunday. You can hear that game. Follow the Bears all season long right here. That is a check of news and sports here on this Thursday. Have a good rest of your day. Be safe, everybody. I'm Rob West.
5: 92.7 WVLI weather for the Kankakee River Valley.
6: That low pressure system from the Central Plains moving up into our areas, so we'll be getting rain and thunderstorms all day. Mid-60s for the high. It looks like the showers will continue overnight too. Gusty wind, and we're down around 50. And then a few more showers on Friday. Still breezy, and our afternoon high will stay in the mid-50s. And then our weekend looks good. We have high pressure moving in. Sunshine both Saturday and Sunday. I'm meteorologist Steve Hamilton.
7: It is 60 and cloudy. Hanging in there till the rain shows up. And don't forget to stop by the Riverside tent at Kankakee Farmers Market this Saturday. Bill's going to be out there with the folks from Riverside. 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Learn more about the Riverside programs. 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
1: WVLI weather for the Kankakee River Valley.
16: That low pressure system from the Central Plains moving up into our area, so we'll be getting rain and thunderstorms all day. Mid-60s for the high. It looks like the showers will continue overnight too. Gusty wind, and we're down around 50. And then a few more showers on Friday. Still breezy, and our afternoon high will stay in the mid-50s. And then our weekend looks good. We have high pressure moving in. Sunshine both Saturday and Sunday. I'm meteorologist Steve Hamilton.
1: Cloudy and 60. Mr. Denny Case up next to keep you company. Everybody's favorite next-door neighbor. And in the meantime, go out there and have your best day ever. Rob and I will catch up with you for the big mashup on Friday. I'm Mike Tamano. Thanks for listening. Peace and love.
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1: 92.7 WVLI, where local news always comes first. Cloudy skies today, off and on rain, maybe even a thunderstorm. High today about 70. Complete look at the forecast coming up. Checking your WVLI news this Thursday morning, I'm Rob West. Southbound side of I-65 near Remington, Indiana, had to be shut down for a time overnight. Indiana State Police only say that the shutdown was the result of a multi-vehicle fatal crash involving a semi and the resulting investigation. So far, Indiana State Police have not released any other details about the crash. During Wednesday morning's meeting of the Kankakee County Board's Criminal Justice Committee, 21st Judicial Circuit Chief Judge Bill Dickinson gave an update on the renovations being done to the Kankakee County Courthouse.
2: It's really been very low disruption, not too much in the way of noise problems. Things seem to be moving on time, and we've been able to keep the courthouse running despite being down two courtrooms. So things are going well from that perspective. And then secondly, Judge Slawinski formally submitted his retirement papers to the Supreme Court last week. So we will have a new circuit judge sometime early next year. His retirement date is official in the middle of February.
1: Judge Dickinson added that there's another retirement coming up that hasn't been officially announced yet, which means there could be two new judges in the courthouse in the early part of next year. Powerball jackpot continues to grow with no grand prize winner in Wednesday night's drawing. Mark Mayfield has those numbers.
3: That means an estimated $600 million will be on the line the next time the numbers are drawn on Saturday. The cash option on that works out to be more than $250 million. I'm Mark Mayfield.
4: NBC News Radio, I'm Michael Kastner. President Trump is on a campaign blitz for Republicans as the countdown to the midterm elections continues. His schedule today includes tele rallies after being on the road yesterday. He'll be at a rally in Georgia on Friday, and then the following day he heads to Kentucky. Former Venezuelan President Nicolas Maduro and his wife are scheduled for arraignment in a New York federal court today. The deposed leader faces a rewritten indictment charging him with leading a state-sponsored campaign that tortured political opponents and American citizens. Pope Leo is recovering after lung cancer surgery. The disease is mostly linked to smokers, but in this case, he's never picked up the habit. Dr. Daniel DeArmond with the University of Texas Health System.
5: It's been the case now for many decades that about one-fifth of people who get lung cancer have no history of smoking.
4: The doctor says it's rare that non-smokers get screened for lung cancer. Michael Kastner, NBC News Radio.
1: In sports, Bulls beat the Bucks 125-104 last night in preseason NBA action. Preseason finale for the Bulls tomorrow night as they host the Timberwolves. Chicago Fire FC lost to Philadelphia 3-1 Wednesday. Fire back in action against New England on Saturday. The Blackhawks host the Jets tonight. Brewers took a 3-0 lead against the Dodgers in Major League Baseball's NLCS with a 6-2 win last night. Game 4 is today. Game 3 of the ALCS also today. That series between the Guardians and the Rays tied up at a game apiece. It's the Seahawks and the Broncos tonight in Thursday Night Football. Bears visit the Falcons on Sunday. You can hear that game. Follow the Bears all season long right here. That is a check of news and sports here on this Thursday. Have a good rest of your day. Be safe, everybody. I'm Rob West.
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0: 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Now, with it being Thursday, I want you to know that the Friends of the Library, they've opened up a fall book sale at the Piatone Public Library today. 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Opens up at 3 o'clock in the afternoon. 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The library at 515 North 1st Street in Piatone. 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I'm Denny Case.
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5: That low pressure system from the Central Plains moving up into our area, so we'll be getting rain and thunderstorms all day. Mid-60s for the high. It looks like the showers will continue overnight too. Gusty wind, and we're down around 50. And then a few more showers on Friday. Still breezy, and our afternoon high will stay in the mid-50s. And then our weekend looks good. We have high pressure moving in. Sunshine both Saturday and Sunday. I'm meteorologist Steve Hamilton.
6: Right now, cloudy skies at 63 degrees here in the Kankakee River Valley.
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12: 92.7 WVLI weather for the Kankakee River Valley.
13: That low pressure system from the Central Plains moving up into our areas, so we'll be getting rain and thunderstorms all day. Mid-60s for the high. It looks like the showers will continue overnight too. Gusty wind, and we're down around 50. And then a few more showers on Friday. Still breezy, and our afternoon high will stay in the mid-50s. And then our weekend looks good. We have high pressure moving in. Sunshine both Saturday and Sunday. I'm meteorologist Steve Hamilton.
14: Right now, we've got mostly cloudy skies, 63 degrees here in the Kankakee River Valley.
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1: 92.7 WVLI, where local news always comes first. Cloudy skies with rain, maybe even a thunderstorm. High today about 70. Complete look at the forecast coming up. Checking your WVLI news this Thursday morning, I'm Rob West. During Wednesday morning's Kankakee County Board Criminal Justice Committee meeting, State's Attorney Jim Rowe told the committee about a new program in his office.
2: We received a grant from the Illinois Criminal Justice Information Authority. Over a three-year period, it'll be roughly $600,000. And that is to provide a witness protection program, which is really for witnesses to and victims of violent crime, to help them perhaps relocate, help them with putting a security system up, whatever is going to make them comfortable and make them safe.
1: Rowe called it Kankakee County's first witness protection program.
2: We can move them into new housing. We can move them out of state. We can perhaps replenish some of their lost wages if they have to leave a job until they find new employment. We can assist them with those moving expenses. There's a lot of resources available now to witnesses and victims involved in violent crime cases.
1: Rowe said that it's hoped the newfound resources will help bring witnesses and victims of violent crime forward, knowing the county can take reasonable steps to help keep them safe, even if that means helping them get a new start someplace else. St. Mary's Hospital in Kankakee has been honored for its commitment to use antimicrobial medicines responsibly. Jake Lamore has that story.
3: Rob, according to a press release, the Illinois Department of Public Health has named St. Mary's to its gold-level honor roll for acute care antimicrobial stewardship. Less than 10% of all Illinois hospitals have achieved this recognition by implementing all six of the Centers for Disease Control and Prevention's priority elements. St. Mary's CEO Patrick Curewood says antibiotics are powerful medicines that fight bacterial infections, but their effectiveness can diminish if we don't use them correctly. I'm Jake Lamore.
4: NBC News Radio, I'm Michael Kastner. A plan to broadcast the execution of Nadel Hassan has been called off. That's according to a post by President Trump on social media. He says the Fort Hood gunman will still be put to death by a firing squad. Hassan killed 13 people, including a pregnant soldier, at the base in Texas. Trump says the execution may be viewed by families of the victims if they choose. It's planned for December. The producer price index is seeing its biggest jump in years. Although it's not a primary inflation gauge, the PPI is closely watched by the Fed when it comes to setting interest rates. Today's report indicates wholesale inflation was much stronger last month than at any time since 2022.
5: No regrets, Coyote.
4: And Canadian-born singer-songwriter Joni Mitchell is officially a U.S. citizen. She marked the occasion this week, sharing a photo of herself on Instagram in front of American flags. Michael Kastner, NBC News Radio.
1: In sports, Bulls beat the Bucks 125-104 last night in preseason NBA action. Preseason finale for the Bulls tomorrow night as they host the Timberwolves. Chicago Fire FC lost to Philadelphia 3-1 Wednesday. Fire back in action against New England on Saturday. The Blackhawks host the Jets tonight. Brewers took a 3-0 lead against the Dodgers in Major League Baseball's NLCS with a 6-2 win last night. Game 4 is today. Game 3 of the ALCS also today. That series between the Guardians and the Rays tied up at a game apiece. It's the Seahawks and the Broncos tonight in Thursday Night Football. Bears visit the Falcons on Sunday. You can hear that game. Follow the Bears all season long right here. That is a check of news and sports here on this Thursday. Have a good rest of your day. Be safe, everybody. I'm Rob West.
6: 92.7 WVLI weather for the Kankakee River Valley.
7: That low pressure system from the Central Plains moving up into our area, so we'll be getting rain and thunderstorms all day. Mid-60s for the high. It looks like the showers will continue overnight too. Gusty wind, and we're down around 50. And then a few more showers on Friday. Still breezy, and our afternoon high will stay in the mid-50s. And then our weekend looks good. We have high pressure moving in. Sunshine both Saturday and Sunday. I'm meteorologist Steve Hamilton.
8: Right now, mostly cloudy and 64 degrees here in the Kankakee River Valley. We've got a look at birthdays coming your way. I'm Denny Case. On our Facebook page right now, I posted a new video, Far Out Favorites. It's a discussion that we'll have during the All 70s lunch between the monster cereals, Count Chocula, Frankenberry, Booberry, Fruity Yummy Mummy, or Carmella Creeper. Well, some of those don't exist anymore, but they have throughout the years. Which one's your favorite? Which is your favorite monster cereal? Answer the question on our Facebook page in the comment thread under the video. It's easy to find, and we'll read off some of your answers during the next hour in the All 70s lunch.
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92.7 WVLI, the greatest hits of all time with Denny Case. A look at birthdays coming your way here in just a little bit. 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Which one's your favorite? 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

0: 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Today, the 13th of October. Make that the 15th. My eyes are so bad. 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That's Scarlett Rigney from Bourbonnais. 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Birthdays in our club today here on the 15th of October. We have Tony Smith from Bradley. Justin Campbell of Yantis, Texas. Lori Trombley from Bradley. Emerson Coulthard from Clifton. Also, Roger Holmberg. Roger Holmberg, happy birthday. Also, Jeff Susie of Bourbonnais and Michael Allison of Kankakee. These folks share their birthday with R&B singer Ginuwine. Also, the Duchess of York, Sarah Ferguson. Richard Carpenter of the Carpenters. I believe he's 80 today. And no longer with us, one of the Jackson 5, Tito Jackson, celebrating his birthday up in rock and roll heaven today. It's 92.7 WVLI.
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4: That low pressure system from the Central Plains moving up into our areas, so we'll be getting rain and thunderstorms all day. Mid-60s for the high. It looks like the showers will continue overnight too. Gusty wind, and we're down around 50. And then a few more showers on Friday. Still breezy, and our afternoon high will stay in the mid-50s. And then our weekend looks good. We have high pressure moving in. Sunshine both Saturday and Sunday. I'm meteorologist Steve Hamilton.
5: Right now, mostly cloudy skies, 64 degrees here in the Kankakee River Valley.
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92.7 WVLI. We've got a Bears game coming your way on Sunday. They'll be taking on the Atlanta Falcons. Listen in this Friday and Saturday for the Miller Lite pregame previews. Here's the Police.

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From off the wall, it's the King of Pop, Michael Jackson. 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

92.7 WVLI on our Facebook page right now, Far Out Favorites. There's a video that I posted this morning asking you, what is your favorite monster cereal? We're talking about Count Chocula, Frankenberry, Booberry. Give me an answer in the comments section there.

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8: We have a really nice weekend ahead, but between now and then, we have low pressure cutting through our area today. Rain and thunderstorms continue, and we'll stay in the mid-60s. Overnight down to about 50, gusty wind and cloudy skies, still a pretty good chance of rain. We might get a few lingering showers on Friday. Wind gusting at 30 miles an hour, and it will be about 10 degrees cooler tomorrow. We'll stay in the mid-50s. The weekend looks sunny. I'm meteorologist Steve Hamilton.
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1: 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Cloudy skies the rest of the afternoon. Could see some rain. High about 70. Complete look at the forecast is coming up. Checking your WVLI news this Thursday afternoon, I'm Rob West. Kankakee City Police investigating after someone allegedly broke into an apartment on Crest Lane and stole a pair of gaming consoles. According to reports, the alleged victim showed up at the city police station just after 5 o'clock last night. They say someone had broken into their apartment over the weekend and stole the two PS5 gaming consoles. City police looking into the theft. During this morning's meeting of the Kankakee County Board Highway, Waterways, and Buildings Committee, committee members got an update on plans that are moving forward in Northwest Indiana for a data center and natural gas power generation plant. Committee Chairman Antonio Carrico.
2: Indiana has a NPDES permit, downstream implications that could affect the waterways here. So basically, Indiana is updating the environmental permit for the generating station. And because the water flows from Indiana to Kankakee, it could or not implicate some of the waterways here.
1: Chairman Carrico went on to cover what some of the concerns could be.
2: The new data center operation with Project Orion and the natural gas generation will increase water withdrawals and consumption use, meaning less water and turn onto the river. The other one is a complex wastewater and stormwater. The facility has multiple industrial waterway sources and some stormwater pathways that receive no treatment before flowing towards the river.
1: Carrico pointed out that flooding could also be an issue. He added 40th District State Senator Patrick Joyce has already sent a letter to the state of Indiana voicing concerns about the health of the river in Illinois as the project moves forward. Highways, Waterways, and Buildings Committee voted to send a similar letter supporting Senator Joyce's efforts. Higher prices could put a damper on winter travel plans for nearly half of Americans. Matt Mattinson has more.
3: A new Wallet Hub survey finds 49% say rising travel costs could derail their plans, while 30% believe traveling is worth going into debt for. Another 30% are still paying off travel debt from last winter. The latest inflation report shows airline fares are up more than 22% from a year ago, while hotel stays and rental cars are also more expensive. Despite those increases, travel industry leaders say many consumers are still willing to pay the higher prices. I'm Matt Mattinson.
4: NBC News Radio, I'm Michael Kastner. A plan to broadcast the execution of Nadel Hassan has been called off. That's according to a post by President Trump on social media. He says the Fort Hood gunman will still be put to death by a firing squad. Hassan killed 13 people, including a pregnant soldier at the base in Texas. Trump says the execution may be viewed by families of the victims if they choose. It's planned for December. The producer price index is seeing its biggest jump in years. Although it's not a primary inflation gauge, the PPI is closely watched by the Fed when it comes to setting interest rates. Today's report indicates wholesale inflation was much stronger last month than at any time since 2022.
5: No regrets, Coyote.
4: And Canadian-born singer-songwriter Joni Mitchell is officially a U.S. citizen. She marked the occasion this week, sharing a photo of herself on Instagram in front of American flags. Michael Kastner, NBC News Radio.
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1: 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Guardians host the Rays this afternoon. That series tied up at a game apiece. Brewers look to sweep the Dodgers out of the playoffs in the NLCS as those two teams meet tonight in L.A. Blackhawks host the Jets tonight. It's the Seahawks and Broncos tonight in Thursday Night Football. Bulls wrap up the NBA preseason as they host the Timberwolves tomorrow night. Chicago Fire FC plays New England on Saturday, and the Bears visit the Falcons on Sunday. You can hear that game. Follow the Bears all season long right here. 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
9: We have a really nice weekend ahead, but between now and then, we have low pressure cutting through our area today. Rain and thunderstorms continue, and we'll stay in the mid-60s. Overnight, down to about 50, gusty wind and cloudy skies. Still a pretty good chance of rain. We might get a few lingering showers on Friday. Wind gusting at 30 miles an hour, and it will be about 10 degrees cooler tomorrow. We'll stay in the mid-50s. The weekend looks sunny. I'm meteorologist Steve Hamilton.
10: Right now, mostly cloudy skies, 64 degrees here in the Kankakee River Valley.
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10: 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The All-70s Lunch with me, Denny Case. 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It's time to, give you a couple chances to win some free food, some free grub. How's that sound? 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A $15 gift card up for grabs if your color 7 during one of our solid gold spins. Today, those are Superstar from the Carpenters. Well, part of the reason for that is because today is Richard Carpenter's 80th birthday. Yeah. So, Superstar from the Carpenters and Thicker Than Water from Andy Gibb. When you hear one of those two songs, those solid gold spins, try to be color 7 at 815-939-3388. It's ELO, the Electric Light Orchestra. What happens when you look at Medusa? You turn to stone.

92.7 WVLI, something from the Jackson 5 here on the anniversary of Tito's birthday. He's no longer with us, but his music lives on. The All 70s Lunch with Denny Case. I'm going to read off some of your answers from our Far Out Favorites survey. The video's on our Facebook page. It's all about monster cereals. You can head over there and leave your answers. Like I said, I'm going to be reading some of those off this hour. Count Chocula, Booberry, Frankenberry, and the rest of the gang. Which one was your favorite? You can win from Kanzai Japanese Steakhouse and Sushi by being Color 7 during Superstar from the Carpenters or Thicker Than Water from Andy Gibb. Right now, McFadden and Whitehead.

0: 92.7 WVLI, the greatest hits of all time with Denny Case. The All-70s Lunch. You got two chances this hour to win from Kanzai Japanese Steakhouse. $15 gift card that's during Superstar from the Carpenters or Thicker Than Water from Andy Gibb. Be caller 7 on one of those solid gold spins. Today, far-out favorites, man. There's a video up on our Facebook page I posted at the beginning of my shift to gather up some answers. I'm a huge fan of advertising mascots, whether it's California Raisins, the McDonaldland characters, cereal box mascots. Now, some of my favorites are the Monster cereals. And with it being Halloween time, you know, years ago we could get these cereals year-round, but now it's just Halloween. And there's been some that come and went. You know, like when's the last time you heard from Fruit Brute or Fruity Yummy Mummy? Yeah, those don't show up too often. But the three major ones, Count Chocula, Frankenberry, Booberry, they come around every October. A few years ago, we had a Carmella Creeper. That one didn't take off too well, but I thought it tasted pretty good. It was like a caramel apple. Which one of those monster cereals is your favorite? Taking a look at some of the answers here on our Facebook. I see Brian Joyner. He says, Count Chocula, for the reason of which you get to finish with chocolate milk. He goes, though Booberry is my runner-up. Yeah, I'm a Booberry guy, but I love all of them. But I guess you could have strawberry milk. You know? Doris Crane, she says, I've never heard of Fruit Brute. How cute. That kind of rhymes. Says, can we get a comeback with a revamp? Well, he was discontinued in 82, but he made a comeback in 2013 and then again in 2022. Hadn't been heard from since, though. But she says he would be my favorite mascot. She loves werewolves, but Count Chocula is her favorite cereal. We'll read some more coming up through the hour. Mike Tamano is Team Count Chocula. All right. It's the All 70s Lunch on 92.7 WVLI.
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6: We have a really nice weekend ahead, but between now and then, we have low pressure cutting through our area today. Rain and thunderstorms continue, and we'll stay in the mid-60s. Overnight, down to about 50, gusty wind and cloudy skies. Still a pretty good chance of rain. We might get a few lingering showers on Friday. Wind gusting at 30 miles an hour, and it will be about 10 degrees cooler tomorrow. We'll stay in the mid-50s. The weekend looks sunny. I'm meteorologist Steve Hamilton.
7: Cloudy skies, some light rain showers, 65 degrees here in the Kankakee River Valley in the all 70s lunch.
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92.7 WVLI here on Richard Carpenter's 80th birthday. The Carpenters with Superstar. Our first solid gold spin in the All 70s lunch today. Congratulations going out to our seventh caller, Mr. David Farmer from Bradley. David called in. He won our prize today. That's from Kanzai Japanese Steakhouse and Sushi, a $15 gift card. Next chance to win this hour comes when you hear Thicker Than Water from Andy Gibb. Again, we'll be looking for caller 7. Our big question on our Facebook page under my Far Out Favorites video, what's your favorite monster cereal? Now, this guy answered on my personal page here, but I love the answer. Brian Rusnak. He says, growing up with two older brothers, one liked Boo Berry, the other liked Count Chocula. He said, I liked Frankenberry. One day, we combined all three, and it was a true family memory. I keep meaning to try that myself, but I haven't done it. All these years, and I haven't tried it. I will now. It's Gallery, and nice to be with you on 92.7 WVLI.

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0: 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You having fun?
1: Yeah.
0: We got one more chance here for you to win from Kanzai Japanese Steakhouse and Sushi, a $15 gift card. Be caller 7 when you hear Thicker Than Water from Andy Gibb. That's our next solid gold spin. Our number 815-939-3388. What's your favorite monster cereal on our Facebook page right now with far out favorites? David Torres, he says Count Chocula. Mark Barron puts in another vote for Count Chocula. He says that was his favorite mascot. Oh, wait, there's a twist. Count Chocula is his favorite mascot, but Frankenberry is his favorite cereal. And we got to get some love for Booberry. Amy Wason Anderson says Booberry, number one always. So does former WVLI personality Dan DeBoard. He says, I'm with you, Denny, Booberry. And I told Dan, I said, there's other chocolate and strawberry cereals out there that exist, but still to this day, only one blueberry-flavored cereal. Yeah, I'm Team Booberry, but I like them all. It's James Taylor, your smiling face.

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92.7 WBLI, the greatest hits of all time, with our second solid gold spin today, Andy Gibb and Thicker Than Water. Congratulations to our seventh caller, Tina Cox from St. Anne. Tina won from Kanzai Japanese Steakhouse and Sushi, a $15 gift card. They're in the Northfield Square Mall, area's best spot for sushi, sashimi, and hand rolls. I asked Tina, does she have a favorite monster cereal? She said, oh yeah, Frankenberry. You know who else loves Frankenberry? We got another vote for him from Allison Norty. Allison Norty on our Facebook. She says Frankenberry is and always will be her favorite cereal. Not just her favorite monster cereal, but her favorite cereal altogether. We discuss the important things here during the All 70s lunch. Your favorite monster cereal? Let me know under the video that I posted.

0: 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They had that popular episode of The Simpsons where his deep baritone, when they put the speakers and faced him toward the ground, the vibrations led all the snakes out of town, kind of like the Pied Piper. Anyway, if you watch The Simpsons, you know what I'm talking about. We discuss the important stuff here in the all-70s lunch, like your favorite monster cereals, Booberry, Frankenberry, Count Chocula, Fruity Yummy Mummy, Fruit Brute, Carmella Creeper. Which one's your favorite? Well, I've been reading all the replies. Jim Loomis just gave me another vote for Count Chocula. He said Frankenberry's his runner-up. It's on our Facebook page. There's a video there. Leave your answers. Thanks to everybody who's participated. I haven't been able to read off all of your answers, but I can tell you that Count Chocula so far is in the lead. Okay? And if you are Team Booberry like I am, if you're Team Frankenberry or one of the others, and if you want to see your monster cereal come in the lead, get on there and vote for him on the video on our Facebook page. A little trivia fact before I get back to what we were doing. When it comes to the three major monster cereals, people, you might know that the voices, of course, of Count Chocula, that was modeled after Bela Lugosi, Dracula. Frankenberry, if you listen closely, they're impersonating Boris Karloff's voice. Now, Booberry, that was Peter Lorre, or an imitation of Peter Lorre. So, Booberry, yes. The All 70s Lunch. Thanks for joining me. 92.7 WVLA.
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2: 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And then, buffering. Oh, and some.

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6: We have a really nice weekend ahead, but between now and then, we have low pressure cutting through our area today. Rain and thunderstorms continue, and we'll stay in the mid-60s. Overnight down to about 50, gusty wind and cloudy skies, still a pretty good chance of rain. We might get a few lingering showers on Friday. Wind gusting at 30 miles an hour, and it will be about 10 degrees cooler tomorrow. We'll stay in the mid-50s. The weekend looks sunny. I'm meteorologist Steve Hamilton.
7: It's cloudy, some light rain showers, 65 degrees here in the Kankakee River Valley. And that wraps up this edition of the All 70s Lunch. Congratulations again going out to David Farmer from Bradley and Tina Cox of St. Anne, who each won from today's sponsor, Kansai Japanese Steakhouse and Sushi. Join me tomorrow for another All 70s Lunch from noon to 1. We'll give you a couple chances to win from Jersey Mike Subs right here on WVLI.
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1: 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Off and on rain this afternoon, maybe even a thunderstorm, a high around 70. A complete look at the forecast is coming up. Checking your WVLI news on this Thursday afternoon, I'm Jake Lamore. Kankakee City Police are investigating after someone allegedly broke into an apartment on Crest Lane and stole a pair of gaming consoles. According to reports, the alleged victim showed up at the city police station just after 5 last night to say someone had broken into his apartment over the weekend and stole 2 PS5 gaming consoles. City police are looking into the theft. The Illinois Department of Insurance is releasing the 2027 plan year rates for the Get Covered Illinois Marketplace. There are 5 health insurance insurers for Illinoisans to choose health plans from. The statewide weighted average rate increase for individual plans is just 14%, down from nearly 29% last year. Open enrollment runs November 1st through January 15th of next year. And the fear of Halloween is a real phobia, but you probably don't have it. Bree Tennis with more.
2: If the thought of skeletons induces panic attacks, dizziness, and nausea, you might have Samhainophobia. That's an extreme fear of Halloween. But the National Institute of Mental Health says it's very rare. But there are more common fears associated with the holiday. 53% of us are afraid of clowns, 9% afraid of ghosts, and 47% afraid of the dark. But the bigger fear might be someone stealing your favorite candy. I'm Bree Tennis.
3: 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I'm Chris Caraccio.
4: President Trump has announced the execution of convicted Fort Hood shooter Nadal Hassan will not be live streamed. In a post today on Truth Social, Trump said streaming Hassan's death by firing squad would be a strong deterrent to the world, but added many well-meaning people would rather not watch him die. The president said Hassan will die as scheduled and the execution may be viewed in person by the immediate families of the victims if they wish. Vladimir Zelensky says Ukraine will resume strikes on Russian oil refineries. The Ukrainian president said last night that Ukraine's block on attacking refineries is over. Ukraine had stopped bombing Russian oil facilities for 3 days after President Trump claimed he had brokered an energy ceasefire. Russia, however, has continued bombing energy facilities in Ukraine, claiming it never agreed to a ceasefire. And for the first time in 60 years, the Los Angeles Dodgers are down 0-3 in the playoffs. Last night, the Brewers took the commanding lead in the NLCS and can sweep out the back-to-back defending World Series champions today. I'm Chris Caraccio, NBC News Radio.
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1: On the sports schedule, Major League Baseball's League Championship Series continues today. In the ALCS, the Guardians host the Rays this afternoon. That series tied up at a game apiece. The Brewers look to sweep the Dodgers out of the playoffs when those two teams meet in L.A. tonight. Blackhawks host the Jets tonight. It's the Seahawks and Broncos tonight in Thursday Night Football. The Bulls wrap up the NBA preseason when they host the Timberwolves tomorrow night. Chicago Fire FC plays New England on Saturday, and the Bears visit the Falcons on Sunday. You can hear that game and follow the Bears all season long on this station. That's a check of your news on this Thursday afternoon. Have a great day, and thanks for listening. I'm Jake Lamore.
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7: We have a really nice weekend ahead, but between now and then, we have low pressure cutting through our area today. Rain and thunderstorms continue, and we'll stay in the mid-60s. Overnight, down to about 50, gusty wind and cloudy skies. Still a pretty good chance of rain. We might get a few lingering showers on Friday. Wind gusting at 30 miles an hour, and it will be about 10 degrees cooler tomorrow. We'll stay in the mid-50s. The weekend looks sunny. I'm meteorologist Steve Hamilton.
8: Right now, cloudy skies, some light rain showers. It's 65 degrees here in the Kankakee River Valley. I'm Denny Case, and this hour of the greatest hits of all time is brought to you by our friends at Belson Steel Center Scrap on Route 50 in Bourbonnais. The area's leader in recycling, Belson is the way.
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92.7 WVLI with Denny Case, our weekly hometown spotlight shining on Shabans this week. And Mike Tamano is going to be there tomorrow with a chance for you to win some tickets to the Haunted House. Details on the way.

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0: 92.7 WVLI, the greatest hits of all time. I'm Denny Case, and our weekly hometown spotlight is on the town of Shabance this week. And Mike Tamano is going to be there at the Shabance General Store tomorrow from 11 a.m. until noon. You can stop by, say hi to Uncle Mikey, and he's going to have a box there at his table where you can put your name in there for a chance to win some tickets to the Shabance Haunted House that is going to be going on tomorrow night and Saturday. It's every Friday and Saturday throughout the month of October at the Shabance Civic Center. Now, Shabance got a lot of cool history to the town. A couple of quick little facts here. You know, former U.S. President John F. Kennedy, he made a visit to Shabance in 1962. Would love to see pictures of that. And this is really cool here. The Shabance is noted as the home of Harold Gray. Do you recognize that name? He's the creator of the classic comic strip Little Orphan Annie. Yes, the show that Ralphie Parker would sit in front of his radio to listen to and get that secret decoder pin. It's got ties to Shabance. It's 92.7 WVLI.
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3: We have a really nice weekend ahead, but between now and then, we have low pressure cutting through our area today. Rain and thunderstorms continue, and we'll stay in the mid-60s. Overnight, down to about 50, gusty wind and cloudy skies. Still a pretty good chance of rain. We might get a few lingering showers on Friday. Wind gusting at 30 miles an hour, and it will be about 10 degrees cooler tomorrow. We'll stay in the mid-50s. The weekend looks sunny. I'm meteorologist Steve Hamilton.
4: Light rain showers, cloudy skies today at 66 degrees here in the Kankakee River Valley.
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92.7 WVLI. The answer's still coming in on our Facebook page under the video I posted this morning. Far out favorites. What's your favorite monster cereal? Charles Eggdorf votes for Count Chocula. So does my friend Latoya Surratt from the Salvation Army. Sherry Cordes, she says she's a Frankenberry girl. I think you hit a home run with any of the monster cereals. John Fogarty with center field on 92.7 WVLI.

92.7 WVLI, the greatest hits of all time. Bears taking on the Atlanta Falcons this Sunday. 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

92.7 WVLI with Denny Case. If you're looking for plans for lunch this Sunday, there's going to be a pork chop drive-through thing going on from 10:30 in the morning till 1:30 this Sunday, put on by the St. Joseph Holy Name Society. They're going to do this at St. Joseph Parish in Bradley. 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
1: Hello?
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0: 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Comedian Jerry Pope will entertain. Mike Rubel will MC. 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
4: We have a really nice weekend ahead, but between now and then, we have low pressure cutting through our area today. Rain and thunderstorms continue, and we'll stay in the mid-60s. Overnight, down to about 50, gusty wind and cloudy skies. Still a pretty good chance of rain. We might get a few lingering showers on Friday. Wind gusting at 30 miles an hour, and it will be about 10 degrees cooler tomorrow. We'll stay in the mid-50s. The weekend looks sunny. I'm meteorologist Steve Hamilton.
5: Mostly cloudy skies today, 65 degrees here in the Kankakee River Valley.
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1: 92.7 WVLI, where local news always comes first. This news brought to you by Riverside Healthcare, where well is within reach. Off and on rain possible this afternoon, a high about 70. A complete look, the forecast is coming up. Checking your WVLI news on this Thursday afternoon, I'm Jake Lamore. During this morning's meeting of the Kankakee County Board's Highways, Waterways, and Buildings Committee, committee members got an update on plans that are moving forward in Northwest Indiana for a data center and natural gas power generation plant. Committee Chairman Antonio Carrico.
2: Indiana has a NPDES permit, downstream implications that could affect the waterways here. So basically, Indiana is updating the environmental permit for the generating station. And because the water flows from Indiana to Kankakee, it could or not implicate some of the waterways here.
1: Carrico went on to cover what could be some of the concerns.
2: The new data center operation with Project Orion and the natural gas generation will increase water withdrawals and consumption use, meaning less water and turn onto the river. The other one is a complex wastewater and stormwater. The facility has multiple industrial waterways sources and some stormwater pathways that receive no treatment before flowing towards the river.
1: Carrico pointed out flooding could also be an issue. He added 40th District State Senator Patrick Joyce has already sent a letter to the state of Indiana voicing concerns about the health of the river in Illinois as the project moves forward. The Highways, Waterways, and Buildings Committee voted to send a similar letter supporting Senator Joyce's efforts. And a new study is shining a light on teens and anxiety. Tammy Trujillo has details.
3: According to the study published in JAMA Pediatrics, about 1 in 6 teens surveyed have reported moderate to severe anxiety. It also reports that nearly 2/3 of adolescents who reported severe anxiety symptoms also met the criteria for severe depression. This was the first national report to survey teens in the U.S. about their anxiety symptoms in some 2 decades. I'm Tammy Trujillo.
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5: Convicted Fort Hood shooter Nadal Hassan's death by firing squad will no longer be live streamed. In a post today on Truth Social, President Trump said he will die as scheduled and the execution may be viewed in person by the immediate families of the victims if they wish. Hassan, a former Army doctor, killed 12 soldiers, 1 civilian, and an unborn baby in the mass shooting in November 2009. The northeastern U.S. is bracing for a bout with Mother Nature. Forecasters say a storm system moving through the Great Lakes today will hammer parts of Pennsylvania, New York, and New England with high winds and heavy rain tomorrow. Temperatures are also expected to dip to their lowest of the season. President Trump will participate in a number of tele-rallies today as the midterms approach. He will hold a rally in Georgia tomorrow and will speak in Kentucky Saturday. A report today indicates wholesale inflation was much stronger last month than any time since 2022, with producer prices soaring 1.3%. In September compared to the forecast of 0.6%. I'm Chris Caraggio, NBC News Radio.
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1: On the sports schedule, Major League Baseball's League Championship Series continues today. In the ALCS, the Guardians host the Rays this afternoon. That series tied up at a game apiece. The Brewers look to sweep the Dodgers out of the playoffs when those two teams meet in L.A. tonight. Blackhawks host the Jets tonight. It's the Seahawks and Broncos tonight in Thursday Night Football. The Bulls wrap up the NBA preseason when they host the Timberwolves tomorrow night. Chicago Fire FC plays New England on Saturday, and the Bears visit the Falcons on Sunday. You can hear that game and follow the Bears all season long on this station. That's a check of your news on this Thursday afternoon. Have a great day, and thanks for listening. I'm Jake Lamore.
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9: We have a really nice weekend ahead, but between now and then, we have low pressure cutting through our area today. Rain and thunderstorms continue, and we'll stay in the mid-60s. Overnight, down to about 50, gusty wind and cloudy skies. Still a pretty good chance of rain. We might get a few lingering showers on Friday. Wind gusting at 30 miles an hour, and it will be about 10 degrees cooler tomorrow. We'll stay in the mid-50s. The weekend looks sunny. I'm meteorologist Steve Hamilton.
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92.7 WVLI, the greatest hits of all time with Denny Case. Let me plan out your Saturday morning for you. 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He's on from 8 to noon. 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Stop by the Riverside booth. That's where you're going to find our own Bill Dyke from 9 to 10 a.m. with some prizes you can win. They're going to be talking about Breast Cancer Awareness Month. Got it? There you go. Now, what you do Saturday night, that's up to you, but you got your daytime planned out. Mike and the Mechanics now. All I Need is a Miracle. Here on 92.7 WVLI, the greatest hits of all time. This is one of them.

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3: 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And there's a big event that's going to be going on at the Quality Inn and Suites this Saturday. 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It's New Beginnings for Cats, a local no-kill animal shelter. They're hosting their annual Black Cat Bash. And, well, you know, our very own Mike Rubel, he's very involved in this organization. In fact, he is going to be the MC for the event. It's going to be a sit-down dinner, entertainment, games, a cash bar, live and silent auctions, and even a performance by a comedian named Jerry Pope. The tickets are $55 a piece, and you can get them by calling Kim at 815-474-2782. The money they raise is going to go to help care for the cats at the shelter. Again, you can get a recap of this on our community calendar at WVLI927.com.
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2: We have a really nice weekend ahead, but between now and then, we have low pressure cutting through our area today. Rain and thunderstorms continue, and we'll stay in the mid-60s. Overnight, down to about 50, gusty wind and cloudy skies. Still a pretty good chance of rain. We might get a few lingering showers on Friday. Wind gusting at 30 miles an hour, and it will be about 10 degrees cooler tomorrow. We'll stay in the mid-50s. The weekend looks sunny. I'm meteorologist Steve Hamilton.
3: As for now, we've got cloudy skies, 65 degrees here in the Kankakee River Valley.
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92.7 WVLI with Denny Case. The question today for Far Out Favorites, you can find the video on our Facebook page. With it being Halloween time, I'm asking, what was your favorite monster cereal? Now, so far, Count Chocula's in the lead. Most people voting for Count Chocula, including Laura Knoll and Kaylee Kitchens. But it looks like Boo Berry, that's the team I'm on, looks like Boo Berry is gaining momentum. Frankenberry got quite a few votes, too. No love so far for Fruit Brute or Fruity Yummy Mummy.

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92.7 WVLI, the greatest hits of all time with Denny Case. Once again, with Chabance in our hometown spotlight this week. Mike Tamano is going to be at the general store in Chabance tomorrow from 11 to noon. You can say hi to him, and he's going to have a box there at a table where you can put your name in there for a chance to win some tickets to the Chabance Haunted House. Chabance Haunted House, open every Friday and Saturday throughout the month of October. That includes tomorrow night, 7 to 10 p.m., rain or shine. You're waiting inside a gymnasium, so it doesn't matter if it rains. From what I understand, they're going to have Andy's Hot Dogs and the Sugar Shack selling those delicious mini donuts this weekend. It's $10 admission per person, cash only. They've got an ATM there if you don't have cash on you. Kids 13 and under got to be accompanied by an adult. You got concessions, too. It's a good time. It's at the Chabance Civic Center. Here's one from Hart. Crazy on You on 92.7 WVLI.

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5: We have a really nice weekend ahead, but between now and then, we have low pressure cutting through our area today. Rain and thunderstorms continue, and we'll stay in the mid-60s. Overnight, down to about 50, gusty wind and cloudy skies. Still a pretty good chance of rain. We might get a few lingering showers on Friday. Wind gusting at 30 miles an hour, and it will be about 10 degrees cooler tomorrow. We'll stay in the mid-50s. The weekend looks sunny. I'm meteorologist Steve Hamilton.
6: Mostly cloudy skies, 66 degrees in the Kankakee River Valley, and that's going to wrap things up here for me today. Bill Dykes on his way in next. Congratulations again going out to our winners, David Farmer of Bradley and Tina Cox of St. Anne. They won from Kanzai Japanese Steakhouse and Sushi in the All-70s lunch. Tomorrow, you'll have a couple chances to win from Jersey Mike's between noon and 1 with another 70s lunch. And thank you to everybody who participated in the Far Out Favorites survey on our Facebook page. I had a video this morning asking your favorite monster cereal. And so far, Count Chocula is still in the lead. But, well, I'm a Frankenberry guy, but I like them all. I like them all. Keep those answers coming. Hey, I'm Denny Case. Remember, every day's a gift, so enjoy the present. Believe in yourself and others will too. This guy on the radio thinks the world of you. Thanks for listening.
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1: 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Off and on rain this afternoon, a high about 70. A complete look at the forecast is coming up. Checking your WVLI news on this Thursday afternoon, I'm Jake Clemore. Kankakee City Police are investigating after someone allegedly broke into an apartment on Crest Lane and stole a pair of gaming consoles. According to reports, the alleged victim showed up at the city police station just after 5 last night to say someone had broken into his apartment over the weekend and stole two PS5 gaming consoles. City police are looking into the theft. The Illinois Department of Insurance is releasing the 2027 plan year rates for the Get Covered Illinois Marketplace. There are 5 health insurance insurers for Illinoisans to choose health plans from. The statewide weighted average rate increase for individual plans is just 14%, down from nearly 29% last year. Open enrollment runs November 1st through January 15th of next year. And the fear of Halloween is a real phobia, but you probably don't have it. Bree Tennis with more.
2: If the thought of skeletons induces panic attacks, dizziness, and nausea, you might have Samhainophobia. That's an extreme fear of Halloween. But the National Institute of Mental Health says it's very rare. But there are more common fears associated with the holiday. 53% of us are afraid of clowns, 9% afraid of ghosts, and 47% afraid of the dark. But the bigger fear might be someone stealing your favorite candy. I'm Bree Tennis.
3: 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I'm Chris Caraccio.
4: The midterm elections happen in less than 3 weeks. President Trump will participate in a number of telerallies today after being out on the road earlier this week. He'll get back on the road tomorrow with a rally in Georgia and then Saturday in Kentucky. Elsewhere, debates are taking place this evening in Maine, Alaska, and Michigan. Maine Republican Senator Susan Collins will take the stage against Democrat Troy Jackson, while GOP Senator Dan Sullivan will face off against Democrat Mary Peltola in Alaska. Meantime, Democratic Secretary of State Jocelyn Benson and Republican Congressman John James will debate as they both look to become the next governor of Michigan. Nadal Hassan's planned live-streamed execution has been called off. That's according to a post by President Trump on social media. He says the Fort Hood gunman will still be put to death in December by a firing squad, but it will not be live-streamed. Hassan killed 13 people, including a pregnant soldier, at the base in Texas in 2009.
3: I'm Chris Caraccio, NBC News Radio.
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1: On the sports schedule, Major League Baseball's League Championship Series continues today. In the ALCS, the Guardians host the Rays this afternoon. That series tied up at a game apiece. The Brewers look to sweep the Dodgers out of the playoffs when those two teams meet in L.A. tonight. Blackhawks host the Jets tonight. It's the Seahawks and Broncos tonight in Thursday Night Football. The Bulls wrap up the NBA preseason when they host the Timberwolves tomorrow night. Chicago Fire FC plays New England on Saturday, and the Bears visit the Falcons on Sunday. You can hear that game and follow the Bears all season long on this station. That's a check of your news on this Thursday afternoon. Have a great day, and thanks for listening. I'm Jake Clemore.
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Bill Dyke on a Thursday. Some call it Friday Eve. Greatest hits of all time on the way from Lip Sync. Taking a trip to Funky Town on the coolest cowbell part of going. Right now, it's the Doobie Brothers. Just listen to the music. That's what we do at 92.7 WVLI.

0: greatest hits of all time at 92.7 WVLI. We're sending out congratulations to our workplace of the week. That's Watsika Ford Lincoln there in Watsika. 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Going to hear from the Money Man, little help from Ronnie Spector, the Bee Gees, and America coming up.
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3: We have a really nice weekend ahead, but between now and then, we have low pressure cutting through our area today. Rain and thunderstorms continue, and we'll stay in the mid-60s. Overnight, down to about 50, gusty wind and cloudy skies. Still a pretty good chance of rain. We might get a few lingering showers on Friday. Wind gusting at 30 miles an hour, and it will be about 10 degrees cooler tomorrow. We'll stay in the mid-50s. The weekend looks sunny. I'm meteorologist Steve Hamilton.
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7: We have a really nice weekend ahead, but between now and then, we have low pressure cutting through our area today. Rain and thunderstorms continue, and we'll stay in the mid-60s. Overnight, down to about 50, gusty wind and cloudy skies. Still a pretty good chance of rain. We might get a few lingering showers on Friday. Wind gusting at 30 miles an hour, and it will be about 10 degrees cooler tomorrow. We'll stay in the mid-50s. The weekend looks sunny. I'm meteorologist Steve Hamilton.
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1: 92.7 WVLI, where local news always comes first. Off and on rain possible this afternoon, a high around 70. A complete look at the forecast is coming up. Checking your WVLI news on this Thursday afternoon, I'm Jake Lamore. During this morning's meeting of the Kankakee County Board's Highways, Waterways, and Buildings Committee, committee members got an update on plans that are moving forward in Northwest Indiana for a data center and natural gas power generation plant. Committee Chairman Antonio Carrico.
2: Indiana has a NPDES permit, downstream implications that could affect the waterways here. So basically, Indiana is updating the environmental permit for the generating station. And because the water flows from Indiana to Kankakee, it could or not implicate some of the waterways here.
1: Carrico went on to cover what could be some of the concerns.
2: The new data center operation with Project Orion and the natural gas generation will increase water withdrawals and consumption use, meaning less water and turn onto the river. The other one is a complex wastewater and stormwater. The facility has multiple industrial waterways sources and some stormwater pathways that receive no treatment before flowing towards the river.
1: Carrico pointed out flooding could also be an issue. He added 40th District State Senator Patrick Joyce has already sent a letter to the state of Indiana voicing concerns about the health of the river in Illinois as the project moves forward. The Highways, Waterways, and Buildings Committee voted to send a similar letter supporting Senator Joyce's efforts. And a new study is shining a light on teens and anxiety. Tammy Trujillo has details.
3: According to the study published in JAMA Pediatrics, about 1 in 6 teens surveyed have reported moderate to severe anxiety. It also reports that nearly two-thirds of adolescents who reported severe anxiety symptoms also met the criteria for severe depression. This was the first national report to survey teens in the U.S. about their anxiety symptoms in some two decades. I'm Tammy Trujillo.
4: NBC News Radio, I'm Chris Caraccio. The execution of convicted Fort Hood shooter Nadal Hassan won't be live streamed. In a post on Truth Social, President Trump said streaming his death by firing squad in December would be a strong deterrent to the world, but added many well-meaning people would rather not watch him die. The president said Hassan will die as scheduled, and the execution may be viewed in person by the immediate families of the victims if they wish. Hassan, a former Army doctor, killed 12 soldiers, one civilian, and an unborn baby in a mass shooting in November of 2009 at Fort Hood in Texas. 33 people were also injured in the shooting, including Hassan, who was left paralyzed from the waist down. The northeastern U.S. is bracing for a bout with Mother Nature. Forecasters say a storm system moving through the Great Lakes today will hammer parts of Pennsylvania, New York, and New England with high winds and heavy rain tomorrow. Temperatures are also expected to dip to their lowest of the season, raising the potential for snow in higher elevations. I'm Chris Caraccio, NBC News Radio.
1: On the sports schedule, Major League Baseball's League Championship Series continues today. In the ALCS, the Guardians host the Rays this afternoon. That series tied up at a game apiece. The Brewers look to sweep the Dodgers out of the playoffs when those two teams meet in L.A. tonight. Blackhawks host the Jets tonight. It's the Seahawks and Broncos tonight in Thursday Night Football. The Bulls wrap up the NBA preseason when they host the Timberwolves tomorrow night. Chicago Fire FC plays New England on Saturday, and the Bears visit the Falcons on Sunday. You can hear that game and follow the Bears all season long on this station. That's a check of your news on this Thursday afternoon. Have a great day, and thanks for listening. I'm Jake Lamore.
0: 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Like this. And this. 92.7 WVLI plays the greatest hits of all time, like this.

92.7 WVLI. Bill Dyke with you on this Thursday. Nice to have you along with Orchestral Maneuvers in the Dark. OMD is so much easier. We'll get to that coming up right after Norman Greenbaum. Song inspired by a TV evangelist. Spirit in the Sky and WVLI.

0: 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My wild-eyed Southern boys coming up next.
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3: We have a really nice weekend ahead, but between now and then, we have low pressure cutting through our area today. Rain and thunderstorms continue, and we'll stay in the mid-60s. Overnight, down to about 50, gusty wind and cloudy skies. Still a pretty good chance of rain. We might get a few lingering showers on Friday. Wind gusting at 30 miles an hour, and it will be about 10 degrees cooler tomorrow. We'll stay in the mid-50s. The weekend looks sunny. I'm meteorologist Steve Hamilton.
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92.7 WVLI, song that got me hooked on those guys, 38 Specials on their Wild Eyed Southern Boys album. Remember the day, the very first time I heard that song, and I was completely hooked. Got more albums, CDs, autographs, you name it. Steve Miller Band lined up and ready to go. In the meantime, David Bowie kind of reinventing himself for the 1980s sound. Let's dance. 92.7 WVLI. 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

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Toto, the Guess Who on the way right now. John Cougar Mellencamp and Hurts So Good at WVLI. Got your air drums, you're going to need them.

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2: That low pressure system is still heading through our area. Showers and thunderstorms, really good possibility until about midnight. Maybe a few showers overnight. Will be cloudy and pretty windy. Our low in the upper 40s, wind gusting to 30. Then we could get a few afternoon showers hanging around on Friday. It looks like a cloudy and cool day. Mid-50s and still a little bit breezy. For Saturday, we're back to sunshine, upper 50s, and then we get mid-60s and sunny weather on Sunday. I'm meteorologist Steve Hamilton.
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1: 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Banking as it should be. Cloudy skies overnight, a low around 50. A complete look at the forecast is coming up. Checking your WVLI news on this Thursday evening, I'm Jake Clamore. Andy Lee, lifelong Manteno resident and owner of Lee's Rentals, recently announced his intentions to run for Manteno Village trustee this April in the consolidated election.
2: I love this town, and I think Manteno is very divided, and I want to bring everybody together and make Manteno the town it should be.
1: Lee is the fourth person to announce their campaign for village trustee and will run as an independent. Eric Peterson, Jacob Carlisle, and Eric Urbanowski are set to run together under the newly formed leadership party. Manteno Village Board will have three trustee seats up for grabs come April. An Orland Park woman is going to prison for stealing nearly $250,000 through the Illinois Treasurer's Unclaimed Property Program. Maria Michaud pleaded guilty to identity theft and money laundering and was sentenced to 3 years behind bars. Illinois Attorney General Kwame Raoul says Maria Michaud filed four fraudulent claims with the Illinois Treasurer's Office for more than $247,000 worth of unclaimed property in other individuals' names. Michaud opened numerous bank accounts in the names of her victims. And Governor J.B. Pritzker shared news today from the Cook County Health Professional Building in Chicago about medical debt relief for Illinoisans.
3: As of today, including Cook County, again, who inspired this program for the entire state, 1.5 million Illinoisans now have had over $2.4 billion in crippling medical debt erased.
1: Governor Pritzker said the average recipient of the program had nearly $1,600 of medical debt canceled. One Illinois resident received $900,000 of relief.
4: NBC News Radio. I'm Chris Caraccio.
5: The race to the midterm election finish line is turning into a sprint for both parties. President Trump will participate in a number of tele-rallies today after being on the road earlier this week. He'll get back out on the road tomorrow in Georgia and then in Kentucky Saturday. Elsewhere, debates are taking place tonight in Maine, Alaska, and Michigan. Maine Republican Senator Susan Collins will take the stage against Democrat Troy Jackson, while GOP Senator Dan Sullivan will face off against Democrat Mary Peltola in Alaska. Democratic Secretary of State Jocelyn Benson and Republican Congressman John James will debate as they both look to become the next governor of Michigan. The execution of convicted Fort Hood shooter Nadal Hassan will not be live streamed. In a post on Truth Social today, President Trump said streaming his death by firing squad would be a strong deterrent to the world, but added many well-meaning people would rather not watch him die. The president said Hassan will die as scheduled, and the execution may be viewed in person by the immediate families of the victims if they wish.
4: I'm Chris Caraccio, NBC News Radio.
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1: On the sports schedule, Major League Baseball's League Championship Series continues today. In the ALCS, the Guardians host the Rays this afternoon. That series tied up at a game apiece. The Brewers look to sweep the Dodgers out of the playoffs when those two teams meet in L.A. tonight. Blackhawks host the Jets tonight. It's the Seahawks and Broncos tonight in Thursday Night Football. The Bulls wrap up the NBA preseason when they host the Timberwolves tomorrow night. Chicago Fire FC plays New England on Saturday, and the Bears visit the Falcons on Sunday. You can hear that game and follow the Bears all season long on this station. Today's OBIP page is a service of Bussy and Reek Flowers, Plants, and Gifts on West Court Street in Kankakee, where you'll always find the unique flower, plant, or gift to express sympathy and share your message of comfort. 92-year-old Geraldine Gigi Simpson of Bradley died October 12th. Services for Friday have been arranged by the Clancy Gurnon Funeral Home in Bourbonnais for Gigi Simpson. 84-year-old Paul LeRae Mills of St. Anne died September 28th. Services for Saturday have been arranged by the Jensen Funeral Home and Crematory in Kankakee for Paul Mills. I'm Jake Lamore.
0: 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Cowabunga. 80s south of 80.
8: It is 80s south of 80 on a Thursday. Bill Dyke, your host, brought to you by the Marla Good Team. All kinds of great 80s songs on the way from New Order. Jane Wheedland's solo track from the Go-Go's guitarist. Got that all coming up. In the meantime, no 80s south of 80 would be complete without the Material Girl, Madonna. Sing a Material Girl, it's 80s south of 80 at 92.7 WVLI.

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Well, the Go-Go's, you know, they are rock and roll Hall of Famers. Well, Jane Wiedlin, there's a cutie pie from the band, for sure, guitarist. Here she is on a solo track on Rush Hour at 80 south of 80, 92.7 WVLI.

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0: 92.7 WVLI, it's 80 south of 80 on a Thursday, brought to you by the Marla Good Team. And if you want to make the good move, they've got the team with the experience. They're not just dropping a sign in your front yard. They are with you the entire step of the way. The Marla Good Team sponsoring a Thursday edition of 80 south of 80. Can you do the robot? Well, so can Dennis DeYoung. That's on the Kilroy Was Here album. That's coming up, and a jazz legend with a really cool video and an instrumental on the way next.
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4: That low pressure system is still heading through our area. Showers and thunderstorms, really good possibility until about midnight. Maybe a few showers overnight. Will be cloudy and pretty windy. Our low in the upper 40s, wind gusting to 30. Then we could get a few afternoon showers hanging around on Friday. It looks like a cloudy and cool day. Mid-50s and still a little bit breezy. For Saturday, we're back to sunshine, upper 50s, and then we get mid-60s and sunny weather on Sunday. I'm meteorologist Steve Hamilton.
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0: 92.7 WVLI, Bill Tag with 80 South of 80. It seems like the 80s had a long stretch of songs that made it into the top of the charts that were TV show themes. One of those from my favorite radio TV series on the way. And a guy who was a lead singer for Mike and the Mechanics. He was also in Squeeze. Also had a pretty successful solo career. We're going to hear from him coming up next.
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92.7 WVLI, 80 south of 80 on a Thursday. Olivia Newton-John, going to get one from her out of the Xanadu soundtrack. Mr. Christopher Cross, with a little help from Michael McDonald coming up. In the meantime, it's a Dream Academy, living life in a northern town at 80 south of 80 at WVLI.

0: Tom there with a call, and Jason McKee from the sidelines. Bears and Falcons, live from Mercedes-Benz Stadium in Atlanta on the Chicago Bears Radio Network.
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4: That low-pressure system is still heading through our area. Showers and thunderstorms, really good possibility until about midnight. Maybe a few showers overnight. Will be cloudy and pretty windy. Our low in the upper 40s, wind gusting to 30. Then we could get a few afternoon showers hanging around on Friday. It looks like a cloudy and cool day. Mid-50s and still a little bit breezy. For Saturday, we're back to sunshine, upper 50s, and then we get mid-60s and sunny weather on Sunday. I'm meteorologist Steve Hamilton.
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1: 92.7 WVLI, where local news always comes first. 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Make the good move. Cloudy skies with rain overnight, a low around 50. A complete look at the forecast is coming up. Checking your WVLI news on this Thursday evening, I'm Jake Lamore. Andy Lee, lifelong Manteno resident and owner of Lee's Rentals, recently announced his intentions to run for Manteno Village Trustee this April in the consolidated election.
2: I love this town, and I think Manteno is very divided, and I want to bring everybody together and make Manteno the town it should be.
1: Lee is the fourth person to announce their campaign for village trustee and will run as an independent. Eric Peterson, Jacob Carlisle, and Eric Urbanowski are set to run together under the newly formed leadership party. Manteno Village Board will have three trustee seats up for grabs come April. An Orland Park woman is going to prison for stealing nearly $250,000 through the Illinois Treasurer's Unclaimed Property Program. Maria Michaud pleaded guilty to identity theft and money laundering and was sentenced to 3 years behind bars. Illinois Attorney General Kwame Raoul says Maria Michaud filed four fraudulent claims with the Illinois Treasurer's Office for more than $247,000 worth of unclaimed property in other individuals' names. Michaud opened numerous bank accounts in the names of her victims. And Governor J.B. Pritzker shared news today from the Cook County Health Professional Building in Chicago about medical debt relief for Illinoisans.
3: As of today, including Cook County, again, who inspired this program for the entire state, 1.5 million Illinoisans now have had over $2.4 billion in crippling medical debt erased.
1: Governor Pritzker said the average recipient of the program had nearly $1,600 of medical debt canceled. One Illinois resident received $900,000 of relief.
4: NBC News Radio, I'm Scott Carr. Police in Bend, Oregon say there are multiple victims, including children, after an active shooter incident at the Silver Rail Elementary School. A spokesperson for Bend police say the suspected shooter who'd entered the school has been shot and killed, possibly by a bystander.
5: We're in the process at this time of evacuating, going room by room, and evacuating each of the people who are in that school.
4: Police in Bend say they'll update the situation soon. A White House plan to broadcast the execution of Fort Hood shooter Nidal Hassan has been called off. President Trump posts today Hassan will still be put to death by firing squad, and that the execution may be viewed by the families of the victims if they choose. Forecasters say parts of the Northeast are about to be hammered by high winds and heavy rain. Pennsylvania, New York, and New England all affected. Scott Carr, NBC News Radio.
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1: On the sports schedule, Major League Baseball's League Championship Series continues today. In the ALCS, the Guardians host the Rays this afternoon. That series tied up at a game apiece. The Brewers look to sweep the Dodgers out of the playoffs when those two teams meet in L.A. tonight. Blackhawks host the Jets tonight. It's the Seahawks and Broncos tonight in Thursday Night Football. The Bulls wrap up the NBA preseason when they host the Timberwolves tomorrow night. Chicago Fire FC plays New England on Saturday, and the Bears visit the Falcons on Sunday. You can hear that game and follow the Bears all season long on this station. That's a check of your news on this Thursday evening. Have a great night, and thanks for listening. I'm Jake Lamour.
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Greatest hits of all time at 92.7 WVLI. Bill Dyke in the home stretch with David Bowie queued up and ready to go. In the meantime, so much bite on this guitar, it almost sounds like a saw blade. It's The Fix from their Reach the Beach album. One thing leads to another. It's greatest hits of all time at 92.7 WVLI.

0: 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Join me coming up on Saturday, live broadcast from 9 until 10 at the Kankakee Farmers Market with our friends from Riverside Healthcare honoring Breast Cancer Awareness Month. Come on by, say hi, talk to some of your friends from Riverside Healthcare, and enter to win some nice prizes. And just come on by and say hi. Bob Seger, Michael Jackson, your birthday list all coming up.
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2: That low pressure system is still heading through our area. Showers and thunderstorms, really good possibility until about midnight. Maybe a few showers overnight. Will be cloudy and pretty windy. Our low in the upper 40s, wind gusting to 30. Then we could get a few afternoon showers hanging around on Friday. It looks like a cloudy and cool day. Mid-50s and still a little bit breezy. For Saturday, we're back to sunshine, upper 50s, and then we get mid-60s and sunny weather on Sunday. I'm meteorologist Steve Hamilton.
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Greatest hits of all time at 92.7 WVLI. Birthday time on this Thursday, October 15th. Bill Dyke with birthday wishes going out to Tony Smith and Bradley. Justin Campbell celebrates in Yantas, Texas. Lori Trombley from Bradley. And also Emerson Coulthard in Clifton. Happy birthday to you from all of us in the Valley. Scarlett Ringy in Bourbonnais. Congratulations. You're this week's Valley Birthday Club winner. Come on by. Get your gifts from Bussy and Reek, Brookmont Bowling, and your Noble Stores Dairy Queen. 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Celebrities on the list, Grammy Award-winning singer-composer Richard Carpenter turns 80. Yep, his sister Karen Carpenter there. Actress Linda Lavin, she is turning, well, she would have celebrated her birthday today. Remember her from the TV series Alice. Marv Johnson, one of the co-founders of the Motown sound. Penny Marshall from Laverne and Shirley. Bond girl Tanya Roberts would have celebrated today, and one of the Jackson 5, Tito Jackson, he also would have celebrated. If it's your special day, thanks for spending in the Valley. Stevie Nicks, Toto, all coming up. Right now it's Carl Carlton singing about an everlasting love at 92.7 WVLI.

92.7 WBLI, and this week our hometown spotlight shining brightly on our friends there in Shabance. Some people say Shabancy just to be silly. Mike Tamano, speaking of silly, going to be at the Shabance General Store tomorrow from 11 until noon. Come on by, say hi to Mike. Enter to win a pair of tickets to the Shabance Haunted House. I hear it's one of the best around. It's a hometown spotlight shining it on Shabance this week. ELO America all lined up and ready to go. But first, it's a trip to Africa. 92.7 WBLI.

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4: That low pressure system is still heading through our area. Showers and thunderstorms, really good possibility until about midnight. Maybe a few showers overnight. Will be cloudy and pretty windy. Our low in the upper 40s, wind gusting to 30. Then we could get a few afternoon showers hanging around on Friday. It looks like a cloudy and cool day. Mid 50s and still a little bit breezy. For Saturday, we're back to sunshine, upper 50s, and then we get mid 60s and sunny weather on Sunday. I'm meteorologist Steve Hamilton.
5: Thanks a lot, Steve. That's going to wrap it up for me, Bill Dyke, here on a Thursday night. Greg O's on after 7. He'll keep you company up until midnight. I'll meet you back in here tomorrow afternoon, 3 to 7. We'll get your weekend started with the greatest hits of all time in the Valley.
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1: NBC News Radio, I'm Scott Carr. Reports say three children and one adult were killed in a mass shooting at an elementary school in Bend, Oregon today. That from CBS News. Police had said there were multiple victims, including children, after the shooting at the Silver Rail Elementary School. Sheila Miller with Bend Police confirmed the suspected shooter is dead.
2: We do not know. We don't have confirmation yet who shot the suspect.
1: The FBI is at the scene. President Trump says the execution of convicted Fort Hood shooter Nedal Hassan will not be live streamed as planned. Posting today that streaming Hassan's death by firing squad would be a strong deterrent to the world, but added many well-meaning people would rather not watch him die. The new White House press secretary, Katie Zachariah, saying she never passed a bar exam after reports that she'd referred to herself as an attorney. She tells a conservative commentator she did take the California bar exam.